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2: From Radio News Hub, I'm Frankie Hairsign. England are back in action tonight as they take on the Democratic Republic of Congo in Atlanta. A trip to the Azteca to face Mexico awaits if they win. Millions of Earths are being urged to submit an energy meter reading to avoid paying higher energy bills, with the price cap rise taking effect from today. A patient tested for Ebola in Scotland has tested negative. It's understood they've been admitted to the Queen Elizabeth University Hospital in Glasgow. And the government are facing questions over a £4.7 billion funding gap for increased defence spending.
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1: Wednesday, 1st of July, 7 o'clock with the very latest headlines, Frankie Hersine.
2: England are back in World Cup action tonight as they take on the Democratic Republic of Congo in Atlanta in the round of 32. Thomas Tuchel has had a few injury setbacks with Reece James and Jarrell Quanta ruled out, but the boss says he has confidence in his team. This fan in America feels England can do it too.
3: I think we've got a good chance, very good chance. I think these will have the low block again, which we're going to struggle with. But I think as we progress and if the games get more competitive, I think that England will come through there.
2: The government are facing questions over a £4.7 billion funding gap for increased defence spending. Yesterday, the Prime Minister announced £15 billion of spending over the next 4 years, but only around two-thirds of that has been identified. It's understood Andy Burnham wasn't told about the need to find the additional money, meaning he may have to plug the gap in his first budget. We're being told to submit an energy meter reading, with the energy price cap going up today. The average gas and electricity bill will rise by £221. Those without a smart meter are being urged to submit a meter reading so they don't end up paying more than they need to. A patient tested for Ebola in Scotland has tested negative. Public Health Scotland say it was only precautionary and the risk to the public is low, but they are assessing routes by which people arrive from affected countries. The rise in young people's mental health consultations are due to an increase in seeking help. Researchers at the British Medical Journal also say the most significant increase was seen in appointments for anxiety and depression symptoms. Dr. Catherine Beck is a researcher at the Norwegian Institute of Public Health. She says women are more likely to be diagnosed with mental health conditions.
4: There is sort of a overall higher burden of mental health diagnoses among women, and there could potentially be differences in the health-seeking behavior of women versus men.
2: And NASA say Jeff Bezos' Blue Origin rocket is still part of the plan to get people on the moon, despite a massive recent launch pad explosion. Chief Jared Isaacman says they've made great progress since the setback in May, with another test flight expected this year. From Radio News Hub, I'm Frankie Hersine.
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6: The cost of an electric vehicle has long been known as one of the barriers to ownership, but now this is changing. Here to explain is Lena Ribeiro from Dacia.
7: So electrical vehicles are now more affordable than ever, with the most affordable one now just under £12,000 by Dacia. The charging infrastructure is improving with over 120,000 charging points across the UK, compared to just 8,500 full stations. 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
9: 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Health professionals say these conditions often have no symptoms to begin with, but early detection can save lives. 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In other news, volunteers have taken over Delft's Millgate Arts Centre from Oldham Council, securing its long-term future. The community theatre has already completed major improvements and secured funding for further refurbishment, including a new studio theatre and bar by 2027. The centre is now appealing for more donations to help complete its redevelopment. And finally in sports, Stalybridge Celtic goalkeeper coach Phil Jackson has raised more than £22,000 for Cancer Research UK after completing a 200-mile walk around Greater Manchester. The challenge was held in memory of his late wife, Jen, who died from ovarian cancer last year. Phil says he's overwhelmed by the support, with donations still coming in. For a full list of fixtures and more news stories, visit our website, tamesideradio.com, or head over to our socials.
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1: Bit of a wet start to Wednesday, 1st of July. Sunshine later on, though. Highs today, 21 Celsius. So it's Paul on breakfast yet again. I'm here all week, making sure that you get a good start to the day. And, of course, today will be a stressful day for most people. Goes without saying, tonight is pretty important, so, yeah. We'll see how we go, yeah? Right, Rolling Stones on the way, Elbow as well, and let's start with Tavares. Heaven must be missing an angel at Tameside Radio.

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I'm Paul Harvey. Elbow, One Day Like This. We kicked off with Tavares and Heaven Must Be Missing an Angel. And this is the Rolling Stones. Miss You from Tameside Radio. We'll check the travel for you very soon. And, of course, we'll come up with some excuses as to why you might need to leave work early tonight. You know what I'm saying? It's Tameside.

0: 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Love it. The Rolling Stones, I Miss You. Thanks for getting us on this morning, by the way. 7:15 already.
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0: Well, let's take a quick look at the roads across the area this morning. Busy as you leave Tintwistle on Manchester Road. Also busy leaving Glossop at Woolley Bridge as well because of the ongoing bypass work. Much and more, as you would expect, very busy. So is Stalybridge Road, the road that cuts through the centre of Mottram Village. Mottram Road down into Stalybridge, that seems to be moving okay. Busy at Hattersley Roundabout. It's also a little bit busy right now on the M60 from Ashton Moss through towards Portwood Roundabout. Busy through Woodley as well. Just a quick one as well. The ongoing roadworks that are taking place on Duckingfield Road means there is a short closure between where the Village Hotel is and Broadway. So obviously everyone's cutting down Broadway and back up. Just bear that one in mind. Everything else seems to be looking okay. If you spot something we're not talking about, you can let us know. 0330 123 0181 is our number.
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The Weekend, Blinding Lights, before it David Guetta and Teddy Swims, Gone, Gone, Gone, 7:24, 103.6 FM, Tameside Radio, today's best music and your favourite songs of all time. Taking a quick look at the morning newspapers, England's Jude Bellingham features on the front page of the Daily Star, with the paper making a number of jibes in relation to James Bond ahead of tonight's Three Lions World Cup clash with Congo in Atlanta. The Daily Mail say indefensible, with the paper making reports that Keir Starmer, who set out his defence investment plan earlier this week, has left a 5 million black hole. The Daily Mirror, Nigel Farage was paid £270,000 for doing 12 hours work as a brand ambassador for a gold bullion dealer, writes the Daily Mirror. And the Telegraph say that Keir Starmer has left Andy Burnham with a 5 million black hole after failing to set out the defence spending plans in full. So those are some of today's newspapers. We'll check them out again in a bit more detail in a little while. Still got songs to come very soon on Tameside Radio from CeCe Peniston and Calvin Harris. And this is the Backstreet Boys, Bottled Up at Tameside Radio. Some

0: bottled up. Backstreet Boys, Tameside Radio, 7:28, Wednesday morning, 1st of July already. I don't know, there were years just flying by. Before you know it, it'll be Christmas again. Right, stay with us very soon. Elton John to get on, Calvin Harris as well, and CC Peniston. Finally, that's on the way shortly. I will take a full check on the roads very soon. It's busy at the moment if you're leaving Tintwistle and Glossop for Mottram Moor. It's also busy on the M60 heading towards Stockport from Ashton. As I say, full roundup on the way right here.
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4: From Radio News Hub, I'm Frankie Hairsign. England are back in World Cup action tonight as they take on the Democratic Republic of Congo in Atlanta in the round of 32. Thomas Tuchel says he's confident despite some injury setbacks. The government are facing questions over a £4.7 billion funding gap for increased defence spending. Only around two-thirds of what's been promised has been identified. The health regulator says up to 4 million women with a common but overlooked condition should be offered a yearly review. And we're being told to submit an energy meter reading, with energy bills going up by an average £221 today.
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5: The FTSE 100 edged higher on Tuesday as investors digested government defence spending plans in the UK and cooling inflation data in Europe. It closed up 12 points at 10,497. The government has threatened to intervene in the £83 billion takeover of Warner Brothers Discovery by Paramount due to public interest concerns. Culture Secretary Lisa Nandis told Parliament she's minded to intervene in the deal, which will create one of the world's largest media and entertainment companies. German media giant Axel Springer is to complete its £575 million takeover of The Telegraph. The Telegraph will come under new ownership after a turbulent 3 years attempting to secure a long-term future for the brand. And the Trade Secretary is seeking to boost UK services exports to China after hosting a delegation from the country. Peter Kyle and China's Minister of Commerce, Wang Wen-tao, jointly hosted the 15th UK-China Economic

Tameside Radio, good morning. I'm Paul at breakfast. Calvin Harris, Ocean, CC Peniston. And finally, hope you're well. It's Wednesday, 1st of July. A bit wet and windy at the moment. It's going to dry up later on. Highs around 21, 22 degrees today.

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Olivia Dean, Man I Need. So good news today, if you're an energy company. If you're not, not so good news. Obviously, the 1st of July marks the increase of the Ofgem price cap. 13% it's going up by, which means a typical annual bill for a household moves from 1,641 to 1,862. Like we're not paying out enough already. The only good news is we've had some decent weather recently, which means we've been able to keep the heating off. However, when we return to normal service,

0: 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Sabrina Carpenter, Such a Funny Way. I've always said that about that song, Such a Funny Way.
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0: Right, let's take a quick look at the roads. On the M61 northbound, Junction 4, the Watergate Lane at Farnworth. Broken down vehicle on the exit slip road there, causing absolute chaos. Bear that one in mind. M67 also, like a car park, from Hyde all the way down to Denton Island. M60 from Ashton Moss all the way through to Stockport. That's incredibly busy as well. Stockport Road through Denton up towards Bredbury, round the bends. That's got a broken down car, I think, there at the moment, causing absolute chaos. It's also having a knock-on effect into Horton Green as well. It's a little bit busy in Hyde around Clark Way. That's because of the ongoing works there. Duckingfield Road, that's got the road closure between the Village Hotel and the road that leads onto Broadway. So again, that's causing a few issues. As you would expect, it's busy in Stalybridge on Mottram Road. It's also busy on Huddersfield Road as well at the end there. Not too bad on Wakefield Road. That seems to be moving okay. Stamford Street into Ashton past the BT roundabout. That's busy. Park Parade as well. And King Street, that's also busy as well, down past Asda heading towards Ashton. Obviously, if you're leaving Tintwistle, it's busy on Manchester Road. Woolley Bridge out of Glossop onto Mottram Moor, that's busy as well. And Mottram Moor itself all the way up to Hassersley roundabout. Very busy, as you would expect at this time of day. Spot something we're not talking about? 0330 123 0181 is our number.

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1: All eyes are back on England at the World Cup tonight as they take on the Democratic Republic of Congo. Thomas Tuchel says he's confident his team can make it through despite being hit by a number of injuries in defensive positions. These fans also feel England can get the job done.
2: I think we'll probably be a struggle again, but then, yeah, as we get through, I think when we play better teams and we can open up a bit more, probably play better against them.
3: We're going to smash them 4-0.
4: Yeah.
3: 4-0.
4: At least three, I'd say.
3: 4-0. And we're going to play Mexico in the Azteca this Sunday.
1: Meanwhile, it's expected millions of extra pints are to be sold in pubs today. Employers also say they're bracing for an increase in the number of workers calling in sick tomorrow. Andy Burnham may have to raise £4.7 billion in his first budget should he become the Prime Minister. So after Keir Starmer's announcement, the UK would spend around £15 billion on defence over the next 4 years, but only around two-thirds of that has been identified. A patient tested for Ebola at a hospital in Glasgow has tested negative. It's understood they were admitted in the early hours of Thursday and were tested only as a precautionary measure. Public Health Scotland say they are assessing routes by which travellers could enter the UK from affected countries, but stress the risk to the public is low. More young people are being diagnosed with mental health conditions because of their willingness to seek help. That's according to a British medical journal study. Dr. Catherine Beck, the author of the study, hopes it will push for a restructuring of mental health services.
5: We already see that there is an increasing burden being placed on general practitioners, and perhaps this increased demand could be managed as well in other ways, through other pathways rather than the traditional clinical pathways or digital intervention.
1: And fewer than half of drivers reckon they could pass the theory test if they did it today. It's 30 years since it was introduced, and to mark the occasion, the AA asked the public whether they reckon they could do it again. 90% of those who say they couldn't say they're not up to date with the highway code. That's the latest from Radio News Hub. I'm Frankie Hersine.
6: Ahoy!
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9: 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Residents in Denton, Drawlsden and Audenshaw are being urged to book routine checks for high blood pressure, diabetes and cardiovascular disease. Health professionals say these conditions often have no symptoms to begin with, but early detection can save lives. Contact your GP practice to book an appointment or book directly by calling 07867 039 880. In other news, volunteers have taken over Delft's Millgate Arts Centre from Oldham Council, securing its long-term future. The community theatre has already completed major improvements and secured funding for further refurbishment, including a new studio theatre and bar by 2027. The centre is now appealing for more donations to help complete its redevelopment. And finally in sports, Stalybridge Celtic goalkeeper coach Phil Jackson has raised more than £22,000 for Cancer Research UK after completing a 200-mile walk around Greater Manchester. The challenge was held in memory of his late wife, Jen, who died from ovarian cancer last year. Phil says he's overwhelmed by the support, with donations still coming in. For a full list of fixtures and more news stories, visit our website, tamesideradio.com, or head over to our socials.
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10: Morning just after 8, 1st of July already. Some showers around this morning. Going to dry up later to leave some sunny spells. And a high today, 21 degrees.

0: 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Strike, you sure do. Niall Horan before it, Little More Time, and right now, love this. Absolute classic from JX. There's nothing I won't do, which actually is not true. I do have limits, contrary to belief. There was once, I won't go into it, but anyway, I said no. Like I say, you've got to have limits in life. Tameside Radio at breakfast. It's Wednesday, and England are going to win tonight. Hopefully.
1: Anything you want me to, I can't keep my hands off you. There's nothing I won't do, and so I don't know why. 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
1: Maybe.
0: Right, are you looking forward to the match tonight? Obviously you are. Have you got your excuse ready if you need to get out of work early? I would say, don't use a family death. That's been used too much. I would say there's a flood in your house and you need to get home quickly to turn the water off because nobody knows where the stop tap is. It's original. You'll be all right with that one.
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0: Right, quick look at the roads. You could maybe use this as an excuse as well, that you need to leave early because the roads are busy. It's busy as you leave Glossop. Woolley Bridge, very, very slow right now. Through Tintwistle into Mottram, very slow. Mottram Moor, as you would expect, very busy. It's also busy if you're leaving Broadbottom as well. Stalybridge Road, cutting through the village, that's busy. Hattersley Roundabout's busy if you're leaving to join Mottram. If you're joining the M67 there, it isn't too bad until you get down towards Hyde. Then that last stretch down to Denton Island, that's busy. M60, that's busy from Ashton Moss all the way through to Portwood Roundabout. Elsewhere across the area, busy in Stalybridge on Mottram Road. Not too bad on Huddersfield Road or Wakefield Road right now. Busy Stamford Street up to the BT Roundabout and then on to Park Parade. King Street busy as well. In Ordenshaw, starting to build up a little bit now on the main road. It's similar as well. If you're in Droylston, Market Street, that's looking busy. Round the tram stop, also very, very busy right now. Elsewhere in the area, Globe Lane, very slow in Duckingfield. It's also busy on to Shepley as well, up to Ordenshaw. Elsewhere, Duckingfield Road, that's currently got that small section that's closed that's having a real knock-on effect because everyone's cutting down Broadway and then back up either at the side of the Village Hotel or up to the White Roundabout. So do bear that one in mind. It's busy as well on Stockport Road as you come through Denton up towards Bredbury as well. Anything that we need to talk about that we're not talking about currently, you can let us know. Our number is 0330 123 0181.
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103.6 FM, Tameside Radio, playing today's best music and your favourite songs of all time. Just after 20 past 8. Well, to be fair, 25 past 8. It's kind of in between, isn't it, really? But let's not be picky. Come on. It's Wednesday, middle of the week. We're looking forward to the weekend. And more importantly, we're looking forward to tonight. Congo do not stand a chance against the England team tonight. We are absolutely going to smash it. The big thing is, though, are you going to put a bet on? I want to put a bet on, but I'm worried if I do, I'm going to jinx things. And I don't want to do that. However, I would like the winnings. It's one of those dilemmas in life, isn't it? Right, Serena Spiro now. Love this. Material Lover.

0: on the M60 from Ashton Moss through to Portwood Roundabout in Stockport. Also busy through Shepley as well, up towards Audenshaw from the bottom of Globe Lane. Busy on Mottramore, as you would expect. Anything else, you can always let us know.
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7: From Radio News Hub, I'm Frankie Hairsai. And England are back in action tonight as they take on the Democratic Republic of Congo in Atlanta in the round of 32. Thomas Tuchel says he's got full confidence in his team, despite a number of injuries. Three teenage boys who were spared jail over the serious sexual assault of two girls will have their sentences reviewed today. The government are facing questions over a £4.7 billion funding gap for increased defence spending. And a patient tested for Ebola in Scotland has tested negative. Public Health Scotland say it was only precautionary and the risk to the public is low.
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9: Norway are through to the last 16 of the World Cup. They beat Ivory Coast 2-1 in Dallas. Kylian Mbappe scored twice as France beat Sweden 3-0. Morocco beat the Netherlands 3-2 on penalties and Mexico beat Ecuador 2-0. Meanwhile, all eyes are on England tonight as they face the DRC. If they win, they'll play Mexico in the round of 16. Winger Noni Madueke says he's loving the tournament so far.
10: Obviously, it's a dream come true to compete in a World Cup. Grateful for the opportunity and first objective was achieved, so really happy about that and, yeah, looking forward to the knockout stage now.
9: Cricket and England face India in Durham later, minus Ben Stokes after he quit on Monday. Captain Harry Brooks says he'll be missed.
11: Ben was a phenomenal cricketer. He's been such a great asset to English cricket over the years and there's been so many great memories watching him and playing with him, and sad to see him go.
9: And at Wimbledon, Serena Williams came close to a sensational comeback before narrowly losing an epic three-setter to 20-year-old Maya Jones.
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Shawn Mendes and Stitches from 103.6 FM, Tameside Radio, before it, Bob Marley and the Wailers, Three Little Birds. How does Bob Marley like his... Oh, you've heard that joke before, haven't you? I thought so. I could tell. Anyway, it's donuts he likes. On the way, Ella Langley, choosing Texas. First, though, Miley Cyrus. This is Easy Lover at Tameside Radio. You're my-

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Tameside Radio, Miley Cyrus, Easy Lover. How cool must it be having Dolly Parton as your godmother? You're never going to get stuck in life, are you? Because I'm sure she can open many, many doors for you. So it's Paul on Breakfast All This Week at Tameside Radio. We play today's best music and your favourite songs of all time. Mark Morrison on the way before nine. Also, Alex Party as well. And Jack Johnson after Ella Langley. Choosing Texas at Tameside Radio. Just when I-

0: Texas at Tameside Radio. It's 9:15 already, Wednesday morning, 1st of July. Tonight, we've got the Rock Zone with Alan. What's on tonight, Alan?
1: We're all back to normal on the Rock Zone this week. There'll be new music from Blacklist Union, Preston Bird, The 69 Eyes, Lady Volcano, Striper, and many more. The featured album is Atomic Spies by Masquerade. I'll play two songs from that. And the A to Z of Rock returns, looking at songs beginning with the letter R. So join me, Alan Ovington, for the Rock Zone, Wednesday night at 7 here on Tameside Radio. There's no

0: Jack Johnson, Better Together at Tameside Radio at 10 to 9 Wednesday morning. Bit of a wet start to the day, sunnier later, highs 21 degrees today. Tameside Radio, good morning, I'm Paul, in on breakfast till 11 today. A little bit busy on Mottram Moor right now, not too bad coming through Tintwistle, gets busy at Hollingworth, Woolley Lane a bit busy as well. Leaving the M67 to come down to Mottram, that's busy. Stockport Road, past McDonald's at Mottram, that's busy as well. Elsewhere, Stalybridge, busy on Mottram Old Road. It's busy at the bottom of Huddersfield Road as well, and Wakefield Road. Busy on Stamford Street in Ashton, and King Street as well. This is Tameside at breakfast. Tameside
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Alex Party, and don't give me your life. Give me your wallet instead. Right, just before 9 o'clock. After 9, I've got details of the Glossop Carnival that's taking place this coming weekend. I'll let you know more about that after 9 o'clock. Right now, Mike and the Mechanics, Over My Shoulder at Tameside Breakfast.

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1: Wednesday, 1st of July, 9 o'clock. Frankie Hersine's got this morning's headlines.
2: England are back in World Cup action tonight as they take on the Democratic Republic of Congo in Atlanta in the round of 32. Thomas Tuchel has had a few injury setbacks with Reece James and Jarrell Kwanzaa ruled out, but a boss says he has full confidence in his team. This England fan has it too.
3: I think we've got a good chance. Very good chance. I think these will have the low block again, which we're going to struggle with. But I think as we progress, the games get more competitive, I think England will come through there.
2: The government are facing questions over a £4.7 billion funding gap for increased defence spending. Yesterday, the Prime Minister announced £15 billion of spending over the next 4 years, but only around two-thirds of that has been identified. It's understood Andy Burnham wasn't told about the need to find the additional money, meaning he may have to plug the gap in his first budget. Three teenage boys who were spared jail over the serious sexual assault of two girls will have their sentences reviewed today. A judge at Southampton Crown Court said he wanted to avoid criminalising them unnecessarily. The decision was sent to the Court of Appeal under the unduly lenient sentence scheme. We're being told to submit an energy meter reading with the energy price cap going up today. The average gas and electricity bill will rise by £221, and those without a smart meter are being asked to submit a meter reading so they don't end up paying more than they need to. Grassroots football clubs warn that climate change is making it hard for them. Club officials say player welfare and availability is a concern, with increasingly more games being cancelled or rescheduled due to poor conditions. Ben Curran, campaign manager for Clubs Against Floods, says protecting smaller clubs is important.
4: The grassroots is where young kids come together to, you know, just to train, to practice, to be fit. You know, really at a public health level, it's about getting kids active. But also, obviously, with the World Cup on, it's worth remembering that that's where our World Cup stars all started out.
2: And Serena Williams says it was really great to be back at Wimbledon despite being knocked out by Australian Maya Joint in the first round. From Radio News Hub, I'm Frankie Hersine.
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6: The cost of an electric vehicle has long been known as one of the barriers to ownership, but now this is changing. Here to explain is Lina Ribeiro from Dacia.
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8: 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Residents in Denton, Drolsden and Audenshaw are being urged to book routine checks for high blood pressure, diabetes and cardiovascular disease. Health professionals say these conditions often have no symptoms to begin with, but early detection can save lives. 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In other news, volunteers have taken over Delft's Millgate Art Centre from Oldham Council, securing its long-term future. The community theatre has already completed major improvements and secured funding for further refurbishment, including a new studio theatre and bar by 2027. The centre is now appealing for more donations to help complete its redevelopment. And finally in sports, Stalybridge Celtic goalkeeper coach Phil Jackson has raised more than £22,000 for Cancer Research UK after completing a 200-mile walk around Greater Manchester. The challenge was held in memory of his late wife, Jen, who died from ovarian cancer last year. Phil says he's overwhelmed by the support, with donations still coming in. For a full list of fixtures and more news stories, visit our website, tamesideradio.com, or head over to our socials.
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1: It's a wet Wednesday to start, although we will get some sunshine before too long. 21 degrees the high today.

think when Chris Freer wrote that song, he was thinking about Mottram Moor? The Road to Hell. Well, The Road to Glossop, which, by the way, this weekend hosts the carnival. Glossop Carnival in Manor Park. It's got loads going on. The Regent Big Band, the Marple Band. It's got a dog show, circus skills workshop, loads of fairground rides, birds of prey. The Mountain Rescue are going to be there. There's loads of food and drink, local traders and craft stalls, and much, much more. Taking place Saturday and Sunday this weekend in Manor Park from 12:30, right the way through. Everything that you will need for a great weekend of fun in Glossop this weekend. Come

103.6 FM, Tameside Radio, The Feeling, and Fill My Little World. Good morning. Thanks for having us on, by the way. We're playing today's best music and your favourite songs of all time, all morning long. Now, this next song from Taylor Swift is from the new Toy Story film. I've still not seen it, but the reviews are starting to worry me. Some are saying, not very good.

0: 103.6 FM, Tameside Radio, today's best music and your favourite songs of all time. Taylor Swift, I knew it, I knew you. It's from Toy Story 5, which, as I was saying before, apparently has got really, really mixed reviews on it. Some say genius, some say nowhere near as good as Toy Story 3, which I'll give you, was definitely the best up until the current one, which I've not seen, so I'm going to hold back my review at this point. Right. Stay with me before 10 o'clock. Ellie Goulding to get on, Jonas Brothers as well, and Kenny Loggins getting footloose and fancy free very soon. And I'll take a quick look at the roads as well for you before 10 o'clock. Right, stay here. Tameside Radio at breakfast, Wednesday, 1st of July. Wet, windy, 22 degrees are high today.
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Ellie Goulding, black Prada dress. I've got a red one. Save it for special occasions. It's Thameside Radio in the morning. I'm Paul Harvey, by the way. This weekend, the 4C Community Centre have their annual fun day. It's returning on Sunday, exactly 5 years to the day that they opened their doors for the very first time. There's loads of stalls. There's a barbecue. There's inflatables. There's small rides. There's fairground games like Hook-a-Duck and Hoopla, and there's a raffle and tombola. There's live performances. Emergency service vehicles are there for the kids. There's fancy dress parade. There's face painting and the all-important ice cream van. It's not one that you're going to want to miss, so make sure you're there this weekend for the 4C Community Centre annual fun day. We go together.

0: It's Robbie Williams and Bon Jovi. Didn't we make it look easy at Tameside Radio at breakfast? Welcome to Wednesday morning. A bit of a wet day today. Some sunshine expected later. Highs maybe 22 Celsius today. Quick look at the roads for you. Not looking too bad, really. It's just really round Longendale. Mottramore looking quite slow at the moment. That should ease before too long. Nowhere near as bad up at Hattersley Roundabout as what it was earlier on. Stalybridge running quite well now. A little bit slow on Stamford Street in Ashton, heading up towards the BT Roundabout. But beyond that, looks okay. No major issues anywhere else that I can spot, unless you know something we're not talking about. If you do, you can always let us know. Be a jam buster, and we'll let everybody else know. 0330 123 0181 is our number. Right, after 10 today, it's another one of our classic charts. We'll do it shortly.
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Frida Payne and Band of Gold from 103.6 FM Tameside Radio. 1st of July today. So if you got paid yesterday, today I'm guessing you're celebrating with the money you've got in your back pocket, which is good, especially as tonight might get expensive with the England game being on. Looking forward to that tonight. We're going to absolutely thrash Congo, I think. Right, Deacon Blue, Wages Day at Tameside Radio.

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1: Wednesday, 1st of July at 10 o'clock. Let's get the very latest now from Frankie Hersine.
2: All eyes are back on England in the World Cup tonight as they take on the Democratic Republic of Congo in the round of 32. Thomas Tuchel says he's confident his team can make it through despite being hit by a number of injuries in defensive positions. These fans also feel England can get the job done.
3: I think it'll probably be a struggle again, but then, yeah, as we get through, I think when we play better teams and we can open up a bit more, probably play better against them.
4: We're going to smash them 4-0.
5: Yeah.
4: 4-0.
5: At least three, I'd say.
4: 4-0. And we're going to play Mexico in the Azteca this Sunday.
2: Andy Burnham may have to raise £4.7 billion in his first budget should he become Prime Minister. It's after Sir Keir Starmer's announcement that the UK would spend around £15 billion on defence over the next 4 years, but only around two-thirds of that has been identified. It's understood Mr Burnham wasn't told about the funding gap. Three teenagers convicted of rape but spared jail will have their sentences reviewed today. The two 15-year-olds and a 14-year-old boy were given non-custodial sentences because the judge said he didn't want to unnecessarily criminalise them. Millions of us are being urged to submit an energy meter reading to avoid paying higher energy bills, with the price cap rise taking effect from today. The average gas and electricity bill will increase by £221, largely driven by a spike in global energy wholesale prices stemming from the Iran war. Climate change is a cause for concern amongst grassroots football clubs. Officials say player welfare and cost of reversing weather damage to pitches are becoming a challenge for local teams. Ben Curran, campaign manager for Clubs Against Floods, wants more support for smaller clubs.
6: We want to see grassroots football in this country continue to thrive, let alone just manage to survive. So we would like to see support for our clubs. Because particularly where there's been recurring flooding, they can't get insurance, so there's a huge financial aspect for them to rebuild.
2: And fewer than half of drivers reckon they could pass a theory test if they did it today. That's according to the AA's new research, marking 30 years since it was introduced. That's the latest from Radio News Hub. I'm Frankie Hersine.
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9: 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Residents in Denton, Drolsden and Audenshaw are being urged to book routine checks for high blood pressure, diabetes and cardiovascular disease. Health professionals say these conditions often have no symptoms to begin with, but early detection can save lives. Contact your GP practice to book an appointment or book directly by calling 07867 039 880. In other news, volunteers have taken over Delft's Millgate Arts Centre from Oldham Council, securing its long-term future. The community theatre has already completed major improvements and secured funding for further refurbishment, including a new studio theatre and bar by 2027. The centre is now appealing for more donations to help complete its redevelopment. And finally in sport, Stalybridge Celtic goalkeeper coach Phil Jackson has raised more than £22,000 for Cancer Research UK after completing a 200-mile walk around Greater Manchester. The challenge was held in memory of his late wife, Jen, who died from ovarian cancer last year. Phil says he's overwhelmed by the support, with donations still coming in. For a full list of fixtures and more news stories, visit our website, tamesideradio.com, or head over to our socials.
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1: Well, I'm looking out the window. It's still a bit gloomy. Still some showers knocking around this morning. They should clear before long, given a mainly dry afternoon with some sunshine breaking through and a high about 22 degrees. So we're going back again, way, way back, to the year that TVAM began broadcasting. The BBC launched Question Time and Shergar was kidnapped with a ransom of £2 million. But what is the year? If you think you know, you can WhatsApp me, 350 452 at Tameside Radio.

103.6 FM, Tameside Radio, Waiting for a Train, Flash and the Pan. And before it, Paul Young, Wherever I Lay My Hat, That's My Home. Those two songs just outside the top 10 in this particular year. It was the year that British Leyland launched the Mini Metro and it became Britain's best-selling car. How? I'll never know. Having owned one, actually two. I'm not sure how it became Britain's best car, but in fact, I'm not entirely sure how I ended up with the second one after the first one being a disaster. But anyway, it's by the by. Also, on telly in this particular year, it was a time that we saw Ovida St. Pet for the very first time, and comic strip as well. But what was the year? 07787 350 452 on the WhatsApp. Right, let's get into the top 10 now. This song was at number 9 on this week's chart. Wham and Bad Boys. But what's the year? 07787 350 452 at Tameside. Dear Mommy.

0: 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Freeze, I owe you. This is Tameside Radio. But what is the year? If you think you know, you can always get in touch. 07787 350 452. 07787 350 452. That song, by the way, good song. Not heard it for ages. At number 7 on this week's chart. Bad Boys, Wham, was at number 9. So people so far guessing, Jesse and Tom in West End, they're guessing at 1981. It's not 1981. Carl and Craig are plastering in Openshaw today. They reckon 86. Definitely not 1986. And Ginge at TWR, he reckons it was the year that he last bought a pint, 1981. No, not 1981. But what is the year? Well, I'll reveal all before too long. This song though, David Bowie or Bowie, whatever you prefer, Little China Girl, good song. Number 6 on this week's chart, way back when. 07787 350 452 at Tameside Radio.
1: I could escape this feeling. It's my China Girl.

Elton John at number 5. I guess that's why they call it the blues. David Bowie or Bowie at 6. Little China Girl. Elaine reckons 1987. It's not 87, Elaine. Jill and Dave, they've got the year right. The line at Richmond, you're 1 year out. And Mark in Newton, well done, you've got it right too. But what is the year? I'll reveal all shortly. Right now, Maggie Riley and Mike Oldfield, Moonlight Shadow.

0: playing today's best music and your favourite songs of all time. This is Tameside Radio. It's the retro chart for Wednesday. Mike Oldfield, Maggie Reilly at number four with Moonlight Shadow on Tameside Radio. But what is the year? 07787 350 452, and we'll reveal the year for you very soon. Also going to get songs on from The Police and Irene Cara shortly. And don't forget, coming soon, a brand new breakfast show.
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0: So it's our retro chart. We do it every morning from 10 o'clock. We count down the chart from a particular year. Today, going all the way back to the 1st of July, 1983.

number two on this week's chart from back in 1983. Right, let's do a full rundown. Number 10, Bucks Fizz, When We Were Young. At 9, Wham and Bad Boys. Shalimar at number 8, Dead Giveaway. At 7, Freeze, I.O.U. David Bowie at 6, Little China Girl. At 5, Elton John. Now, I guess that's why they call it the blues. At 4, Mike Oldfield and Maggie Riley's Moonlight Shadow. Irene Cara at number 3 on this week's chart with Flashdance. At number 2, you've just heard it, The Police, Every Breath I Take. And at number 1 on this chart from back in 1983 on the 1st of July was Rod Stewart's Baby Jane. We'll do another chart tomorrow morning just after 10. I'm Paul, this is Tameside Radio, and the number 1 song, Baby Jane. Tameside.

So Rod Stewart and Baby Jane, number one, back in 1983 on the 1st of July. Another chart tomorrow morning just after 10 o'clock. Right, Martin's along from 11. Right now, let's get a classic on from Diana Ross and the Supremes. 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

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Right, I'll catch you back for breakfast tomorrow morning from 7, and Martin's up next.

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1: Right, it's 11 o'clock now. Good morning to you. Time for an update with the very latest news headlines. Here's Frankie Hairsine.
2: England are back in action tonight as they take on the Democratic Republic of Congo in Atlanta in the round of 32. Thomas Tuchel has had a few injury setbacks with Reece James and Jarrell Kwanzaa ruled out, but the boss says he has full confidence in his team, and this fan does too.
3: I think we've got a good chance, very good chance. I think these will have the low block again, which we're going to struggle with. But I think as we progress and the games get more competitive, I think that England will come through there.
2: Two police officers who handcuffed 18-year-old Henry Novak as he lay dying are under investigation for potential gross misconduct. Henry was stabbed to death in December but was falsely arrested when he was accused of racism by his attacker Vikram Digwa. The Independent Office for Police Conduct are looking into the officer's alleged failure to recognise he needed urgent medical attention. The government are facing questions over a £4.7 billion funding gap for increased defence spending. Yesterday, the Prime Minister announced £15 billion of spending over the next 4 years, but only around two-thirds of that has been identified. It's understood Andy Burnham wasn't told about the need to find the additional money, meaning he may have to plug the gap in his first budget. Three teenage boys who were spared jail over the serious sexual assault of two girls are having their sentences reviewed today. A judge at Southampton Crown Court said he wanted to avoid criminalising them unnecessarily. The decision was sent to the Court of Appeal under the unduly lenient sentence scheme. Climate change is a cause for concern amongst grassroots football clubs. More games are being cancelled or rescheduled, leaving clubs without players. Ben Curran, campaign manager for Clubs Against Floods, says the issue stems further than money lost.
4: I talk to fans and I'll ask them what their match day's like, and they'll meet a mate or two, go to the ground, meet some other friends, and it's this whole social occasion that football plays a part in. And then you ask them, well, what does your Saturday look like when the match is called off? The story is that they do something else and that they're more isolated and cut off. So there's a real social aspect to this that's lost.
2: And Serena Williams says it was really great to be back at Wimbledon despite being knocked out in the first round. That's the latest from Radio News Hub. I'm Frankie Hairsine.
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6: Royal London's Financial Resilience Report 2026 shows millions of people across the UK are just weeks away from facing financial crisis due to the high living costs. Here's consumer finance specialist Sarah Pennells.
7: While some people's finances have recovered over the last year, we found that one in four adults, about 14 million, say it will take them 3 years or more to recover from the cost of living crisis. What's concerning is that one in five say they have less than £100 in cash savings, and that's a figure that's barely changed since 2023.
8: Radio Newsroom, I'm Natasha Arnone. Residents in Denton, Drolsden and Audenshaw are being urged to book routine checks for high blood pressure, diabetes and cardiovascular disease. Health professionals say these conditions often have no symptoms to begin with, but early detection can save lives. Contact your GP practice to book an appointment or book directly by calling 07867 039 880. In other news, volunteers have taken over Delft's Millgate Art Centre from Oldham Council, securing its long-term future. The community theatre has already completed major improvements and secured funding for further refurbishment, including a new studio theatre and bar by 2027. The centre is now appealing for more donations to help complete its redevelopment. And finally in sports, Stalybridge Celtic goalkeeper coach Phil Jackson has raised more than £22,000 for Cancer Research UK after completing a 200-mile walk around Greater Manchester. The challenge was held in memory of his late wife, Jen, who died from ovarian cancer last year. Phil says he's overwhelmed by the support, with donations still coming in. For a full list of fixtures and more news stories, visit our website, tamesideradio.com, or head over to our socials.
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1: May see one or two outbreaks of light rain for the next couple of hours or so. Later this afternoon, though, things drying up, remaining cloudy, 20 degrees the high, and late evening and overnight, some outbreaks of rain back on the way again, which hopefully will be dying out first thing tomorrow morning, and then should be mainly dry for daytime Thursday, up to around about 19 tomorrow. Tell you what, next week is looking pretty warm. Not as warm as last week. Hopefully just nice and comfortable. Well, good morning, 4 minutes after 11. Oh, it's match day then.

Same Side Radio, a song originally recorded by the Supremes in 1966. And then 20 years later, Kim Wilde gave it a go. Actually had a little more success with it. You Keep Me Hanging On, Peter Number 2. And Luther and Janet, The Best Things in Life are Three. And they were. 12 minutes after 11. Thank you, Paul. Retro Countdown back on Tameside Radio tomorrow morning from 10 o'clock. Suspiciously 1983, I thought, this morning, which I got fairly quickly, actually. Now, if you can hang out with us between now and 3, that will be a lovely thing to do. We've got loads coming up today. More about that in a second. First up, Huntrix. This is Golden at Tameside.

Ironside Radio, Huntrix doing Golden. 1st of July then, yes, we've now reached July. July, which used to be called Quintilis, by the way, was the Roman word for fifth, the fifth month of the Roman year. It was later changed to July by Julius Caesar after his family name and the fact it was his birth month. You know, I would keep that information away from Donald Trump because he might want to do something similar. I wouldn't bet against that, you know. Yes, I will now have a month named after me. We're calling it Trump. Watch this space. I might be right. 1996 now, Beatable South in Rotterdam.

let's all go to Rotterdam. Anywhere alone. I've never been to Rotterdam. Beautiful South. Anywhere alone. It's Tameside Radio. Statistically speaking, later. School time options quiz later. So plenty of quizzing coming up today. And we'll keep you today with what's happening across the area. We've got some great music for you too, including Ariana Grande and Giorgio Moroder, Phil Oakey, from 1984 shortly. So yes, the 1st of July, second half of the year day today, which is inviting us to evaluate our year so far when it comes to goals and objectives. I don't think I've got time for that. International Reggae Day, it's also Joe Day and Postal Workers Day, Financial Freedom Day, and apparently Creative Ice Cream Flavours Day, which is inviting us to try something completely out of the norm. Genuine flavours you can buy, by the way. You can buy corn on the cob ice cream and foie gras and lobster, and apparently pair with blue cheese flavour. Sounds utterly disgusting.

0: Inside Radio. Today's best music, your favourite songs of all time. I'm not sure I've ever actually seen the Electric Dreams movie from 1984. I don't think it goes up. I don't think it's that memorable, let's put it that way. But a song from it was brilliant. Giorgio Moroder, Phil Oakey, together in Electric Dreams. Ariana Grande's latest, Hate That I Made You Love Me Before That, a brand new album, Petal Out, at the end of this month. Music from Ray and Fragma on the way to Mo.
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0: I must say the roads do seem suspiciously quiet so far today. A little quieter than usual, shall we say. Are people working from home? Is there a small matter of a football match on later this evening? Could well be. A little bit busy around Drawlston if you're using Market Street South there, down towards the Ashton Road lights by the tram stop. But elsewhere, even in Mottram, it looks a lot lighter than usual. Motorway network this side of town, absolutely fine. Just around the other side, a little bit busy if you're travelling between Swinton and Eccles on the anti-clockwise M60, so that's Junction 15 down to Junction 12. And if you are actually heading out of Oldham at the moment, just to warn you, away from Oldham Way, Manchester Road, heading down towards the M60 there, you're looking maybe around about 10 to 15 minute delay there. So it's going to take you quite a while to get out of Oldham if you want to be using Manchester Road. But apart from that, elsewhere looking good. No issues being reported on local public transport. The trains, the trams and the buses appear to be okay. Any travel updates from you though today, do get in touch. 0330 123 0181 is our travel line. That's 0330 123 0181.
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That's Rachel, then. Rachel Keane, in fact. A.K.A. Ray. Where is my husband? Fragment of Tocker's Miracle ahead of it. Tameside Radio with today's best music and your favourite songs of all time. Good morning. Hope things are good with you. It's 11:35 already, isn't it? And here's a fine collaboration.

excellent harmonica there, I thought. Paul McCartney and Michael Jackson, Say Say Say. Tameside Radio, hello. So 1 through till 4 this afternoon, People Place at Ashton Library, hosting another Young Person's Drop-In. If you're 16 to 24, maybe not in education, employment or training at the moment, and you just need a bit of advice, they'll help you out, OK? Plenty of support today on jobs, education and training, and furthermore, no appointment needed. That's the Young Person's Drop-In this afternoon, 1 till 4, People Place at Ashton Library, and of course you'll be back in time for the football, you're OK. Blimey, it's 22 minutes to midday. So let's continue and hit that new music file. Harry Styles. This is Dance No More, Tameside Radio.

0: Sunnyside Radio, Hazel Dean, Who's Leaving Who, eh? Harry Styles before that, and the rather fine Dance No More, 15 minutes to midday. So in the next hour, for a little bit of fun, we'll play the school time options quiz. We just need to do the bell test. Still working nicely, which is good. Is the emergency bell working? Because we've not tested this for ages. Well, there we go, we're all right. So in a little under an hour from now, it'll be three multiple choice questions, each on a different school subject. And yes, a Tameside Radio virtual gold star will be yours if you get 3 out of 3. You can do that from 12:40. We've got some fine songs to play before the news update at 12 o'clock as well, including Bruce Hornsby and The Range. We'll head back to the early 90s with Paula Abdul, and it's James playing next. Tameside
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Same side radio, today's best music and your favourite songs of all time. James are doing Sit Down. Opposite's a track from Paula Abdul. It's a 250th Manchester Scout group in Drawsden's garden party on Sunday. They're going to be marking 110 years of scouting here, 12 till 2 at the Scout Hut, which you'll find on Ellen Street in Drawsden. Loads of family-friendly activities for you. Chance to build a bug hotel crafts, that'll be good fun. And they're doing some pebble painting and a heritage quiz and a raffle and garden games, and there'll be a giant celebration cake plus refreshments and campfire marshmallow toasting as well, because you know you've always wanted to do that, really. Plus a chance to make your own moving puppets, and all the proceeds going towards funding the group camp a little later on this year. So you're going to be supporting a worthy cause there, help out the lads. That's the 250th Manchester Scout Group's garden party, and that is at their Scout Hut, Ellen Street, on Sunday, midday till 2. Go and support it if you possibly can. Fair 5 minutes to midday, and the news headlines coming up after we head back to 1986. Bruce Hornsby in the Rush.

0: Tameside Radio, the brilliant Bruce Hornsby in the range, The Way It Is. All right, so the school time options quiz in the next hour. We'll do that from around 20 to 1. Stay with us, Ruta Silva, Sam Fender and Roachford, all on the way in just a sec.
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0: Right now, exactly 12 midday. Good afternoon to you. Time for an update with the very latest news headlines. Here's Tanita Sims.
2: Two police officers who handcuffed 18-year-old Henry Novak as he lay dying are under investigation for potential gross misconduct. The Independent Office for Police Conduct are looking into the officer's alleged failure to recognise he needed urgent medical attention. Henry was stabbed to death in December, but was falsely arrested when he was accused of racism by his attacker Vikram Digwar. Next, all eyes are back on England tonight as they take on the Democratic Republic of Congo. This England fan will certainly be hoping for a win.
3: And I blew my whole house deposit, taking me and my dad out here.
4: I dare I ask how much? Cover your ears.
3: Cover your ears. How long's a piece of string? A good 40,000.
2: Kickoff is at 5 p.m. tonight. The government are facing questions over a £4.7 billion funding gap for increased defence spending. It was only yesterday the Prime Minister announced £15 billion of spending over the next 4 years, but only around two-thirds of that has been identified. The family of a three-year-old boy who was seriously injured in a zoo's crocodile enclosure have thanked the staff who rescued their son. They say their attention remains focused on his recovery. The rise in young people's mental health consultations are due to an increase in seeking help. That's according to researchers in the British Medical Journal. Dr. Catherine Beck is a researcher at the Norwegian Institute of Public Health.
5: There is sort of a overall higher burden of mental health diagnoses among women, and there could potentially be differences in the health-seeking behaviour of women versus men.
2: And the NHS vaccine programme for RSV is to be expanded to protect thousands more people. It's a common cause of coughs and colds, but some people have a high risk of getting seriously ill from the virus. That's the latest from Radio News Hub. I'm Tanita Sims.
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7: 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Residents in Denton, Drolsden and Audenshaw are being urged to book routine checks for high blood pressure, diabetes and cardiovascular disease. Health professionals say these conditions often have no symptoms to begin with, but early detection can save lives. Contact your GP practice to book an appointment or book directly by calling 07867 039 880. In other news, volunteers have taken over Delft's Millgate Arts Centre from Oldham Council, securing its long-term future. The community theatre has already completed major improvements and secured funding for further refurbishment, including a new studio theatre and bar by 2027. The centre is now appealing for more donations to help complete its redevelopment. And finally in sport, Stalybridge Celtic goalkeeper coach Phil Jackson has raised more than £22,000 for Cancer Research UK after completing a 200-mile walk around Greater Manchester. The challenge was held in memory of his late wife, Jen, who died from ovarian cancer last year. Phil says he's overwhelmed by the support, with donations still coming in. For a full list of fixtures and more news stories, visit our website, tamesideradio.com, or head over to our socials.
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0: Well, this afternoon, still the risk of one or two showers doing the rounds, especially for the next couple of hours, but should be drying up a little later on. 20 degrees, the daytime high today. Showers and light rain returning this evening and certainly during the early hours. We're down to around about 15 overnight. Any showers should be dying out first thing tomorrow morning, then a largely dry Thursday. A few sunny intervals, particularly towards the afternoon, and tops tomorrow up to around about 19. Next week, looking very warm. 4 minutes after midday. Good afternoon from Martin. Welcome to Wednesday. Ruta Silva coming shortly after this from Roachford.

Tameside Radio, today's best music and your favourite songs of all time. Roach for doing Cuddly Toy and Touch Me. That's Ruta Silva. That's a fine record. And Sam Fender on the way. So it's game day. England, DR Congo tonight, 5 o'clock. Where are you watching it? Have you taken the day off? Are you working from home? Is the boss allowing you to go home early? Maybe you started early to go home early. Or maybe it's just being very demanding and saying, no, you know what, you've stayed at work. You can watch the second half at home. Today's music choice, extra inspiration for the team, I think. So, yes, England, Congo DR at 5 o'clock. That's on BBC One, by the way, in Atlanta. Yesterday, Norway beat Ivory Coast 2-1, of course, 4 minutes from the end. France certainly outplayed Sweden to win 3-0. I mean, surely they're going to be the favourites now. That was a heck of a game. They were all over Sweden. Overnight, Mexico beat Ecuador 2-0. Now, should England get through, they will be meeting Mexico in the next round, in the quarterfinal in Mexico at 1 o'clock Monday morning. Really? Really? Belgium, Senegal after England tonight, 9 o'clock kickoff there. You can chat that out on ITV1. And the USA versus Bosnia Herzegovina, BBC One at 1 o'clock in the morning. Thank you. A little more of this. Louder at the back. So good luck, England. That's enough of that, I think. I think it'll be a narrow win. I just hope it doesn't go to penalties. I know we've improved, but please don't go to penalties. Nor extra time. Got too much to do. Sam Fender now, people watching.

0: track from his latest album, People Watching. That'll be Sam Fender, Tameside Radio. So Cam here from 3 this afternoon with Drive. 60 Minutes chosen by you to kick off the programme, of course. Now, Alan Ovington back with the Rock Zone tonight from 7 as well. I'll have a preview of that for you shortly. And stay with us, back to 1986 in 50 seconds.
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So 1986 then. Yeah, baby, she's got it. Venus from Bananarama, Tameside Radio. Hello. Yeah, baby, school time options quiz in 20 minutes. Yeah, baby, so as well as the football kicking off at 5 o'clock tonight, the Etihad Stadium opening its doors for the Take That concert. That was good timing, wasn't it? Yeah, baby, you're there tonight thinking, oh, I've had these tickets for ages, been really looking forward to it. And then England kick off at the same time. Oh, goodness me. The Script will be supporting them, of course. The Script back in Manchester in November on their own tour. And their brand new album, The User's Guide to Being Human, will be officially out on August the 14th. And this will be on there, the brand new single, Man in the Arena. It-

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1: We're all back to normal on the Rock Zone this week. There'll be new music from Blacklist Union, Preston Bird, The 69 Eyes, Lady Volcano, Striper, and many more. The featured album is Atomic Spies by Masquerade. I'll play two songs from that. And the A to Z of Rock returns, looking at songs beginning with the letter R. So join me, Alan Ovington, for the Rock Zone, Wednesday night at 7 here on

0: Detroit Spinners. Working my way back to you in the script, Man in the Arena, supporting Take That tonight at the Etihad. Enjoy if you're going. Well, it's 12:28, so a little Taylor Dane coming up very shortly, and maybe Taylor Swift, because there are so many Taylors in the world. And then we'll do a school time options quiz, which yesterday brought us design and technology, geography and politics. We'll see which subjects come up today. There's your 10-minute warning. We'll play very shortly, I think.
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0: And you can play along while you sit in the queues in Mottram at the moment. Very busy at the end of the M67. Queuing traffic down Hyde Road as usual onto Mottram Moor there. Mottram Moor itself pretty busy back up down the hill towards the Gunning Lights. Elsewhere across the region, if you're travelling into Staley Bridge, just coming down the Wayfield Road junction there on Stamford Street. It's going to take a little while to get down the hill actually to the Huddersfield Road lights. Some queues along that stretch. Fairly busy in the centre of Drawsden, either side of Ashton Road on Market Street. Northbound Stockport Road in Denton, just the usual delays there towards the A57, and just at the western end of the M67 approaching the Denton Island there, a little bit busy on the approaches, just to warn you. Apart from that though, the other major routes in Tameside and Glossop looking pretty good at the moment. If you're going to be heading out towards the M60 around the Oldham area, we've got a fair bit of queue in traffic at the moment towards Junction 22, Hollins Road looking quite slow. And if you're coming down from the centre of Oldham on Manchester Road, away from the Manchester Road roundabouts at Oldham Way there, you're going to hit some queuing traffic heading southbound towards the motorway. But apart from that, the other major routes there, pretty good. The motorways themselves, a little bit busy around the Sinister Island at the moment on the anti-clockwise M60 through the roadworks after 19 at Heaton Park, despairing back onto the carriageway at the Sinister Island. And a little bit slow just around Swinton at Junction 15 through to 13 at Worsley. Just beginning to build now through the Eccles Interchange on the clockwise side as you come off the Barton High Level Bridge, again up to Junction 13. Local public transport, no major issues on the trains, the trams or the buses so far this afternoon. Any updates from you though, do get in touch. 0330 123 0181 is our travel line number. That's

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0: Taylor Swift's Elizabeth Taylor, Tameside Radio. So rumours the nuptials could be taking place this weekend. Rumours it's Madison Square Garden, and rumours that half the area of Manhattan's going to be shut down. Don't think it's going down very well. Just Taylor Dane before that. Will to Power coming up in just a second. That'll take you back a little bit. First of all, though, hey, let's do some quizzing. Three multiple choice questions on the way. Musical subjects, and yes, virtual gold stars awarded should you get 3 out of 3. It is the school time options quiz. Let's hear from the head. Where's she sending us to this afternoon?
1: Attention, please. Would today's class please make its way to corridor number 3?
0: Okay, down to corridor number 3 today. Not been down there for a few days. So let's see what they're doing, shall we? With a call to lesson, we find ourselves outside room number 21 here. And it's an English literature class. For English literature, who wrote the novel Brighton Rock that was published in 1938? So, who wrote the novel Brighton Rock that was published in 1938? Now, was it A, Aldous Huxley? Was it B, George Orwell? Or was it C, Graham Greene? So, Aldous Huxley, George Orwell, or Graham Greene? Who wrote the novel Brighton Rock that was published in 1938? All right, so from room 21, we'll nip across the corridor. Room 22. Oh, it's a drama class. In which musical are the songs Mr. Cellophane and Razzle Dazzle sung? So in which musical are the songs Mr. Cellophane and Razzle Dazzle sung? Now, would it be A, in A Chorus Line? Would it be B, in Chicago? Or would it be C, in The Producers? So A Chorus Line, Chicago, or The Producers? In which of those musicals are the songs Mr. Cellophane and Razzle Dazzle sung there? Final question of the day. Let's pop next door. Room number 24 here. And they're doing geography. In which country would you find the airports with the codes FCO, MXP and FLR? So in which country would you find the airports with the codes FCO, MXP and FLR? What's on your luggage tag? Would it be A in Germany, B in Italy or C in Spain? So Germany, Italy or Spain, your options there. English literature, drama and geography today then. To get 3 out of 3. Hopefully you're feeling confident with those. I'd like to think so. You can have a 3.5 minute comfort break here. Thank you. Back in the classroom for your answers after we check out Will to Power. Same summer.

Riverside Radio. That's a fine version. Baby, I Love Your Way, stroke Freebird, Will to Power. Now, tonight from 11 o'clock, after all the excitement of the football, and you just need to calm down and you just need a few moments of chill, you know, because obviously England are going to win here, we'll do late night love songs for you for a couple of hours and chill you out into the early hours of Thursday. All right, Alex Warren coming up. First of all, let's see how you did today's school time options quiz with English literature, drama and geography. You're about to get 3 out of 3 here. English literature, question 1. We wanted to know who wrote the novel Brighton Rock, published in 1938. Who wrote that? Now, was it A, Aldous Huxley? Was it B, George Orwell? Or was it C, Graham Greene? And the correct answer, yes, was option C. You should have gone for Graham Greene, the murder thriller set in 1930s Brighton. So well done if you said Graham Greene for question 1. Question 2, we popped into a drama class. We wanted to know, in which musical are the songs Mr. Cellophane and Razzle Dazzle sung? So Mr. Cellophane and Razzle Dazzle. Would you find them A, in A Chorus Line, B, in Chicago, or C, in The Producers? And the correct answer is option B. Yes, you will find them in Chicago. Mr. Cellophane, Razzle Dazzle, Chicago, first performed in 1975. Yeah. So well done if you said that. Question 3, geography, potentially for 3 out of 3 here. In which country would you find the airports with the codes FCO, MXP and FLR? So they'll be on your luggage label. Which country would you be going to? Now, would it be A, Germany? Would it be B, Italy? Or would it be C, Spain? If you said Germany, totally wrong. If you said Spain, totally wrong. Yes, option B, the correct answer. It is in Italy. So FCO is Rome, MXP is Milan, and FLR is Florence. Oh, so obvious that. So English literature was Graham Greene, drama was Chicago, geography was Italy. Those were your answers. 3 out of 3 on the Tameside Radio. Virtual Gold Star winging its way to you. There's your lunch bell, by the way. And this is Alex Warren.

Inside Radio. His brand new album, Wild Child, is going to be out in August, by the way. It's Alex Warren doing Fever Dream, 11 minutes to 1. Let's go back to 89. Here's Madonna. You tell him.

Topside Radio, the American Authors, Best Day of Our Lives, Madonna doing Express Yourself before that, and her brand new Confessions 2 album. It's been a while coming. It is out on Friday. It's only 3 minutes to one. We'll check out the news headlines for you next after In Excess, Never Tear Us Apart.

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1: Where it's exactly 1 o'clock now. Good afternoon to you. Time for an update with the very latest news headlines. Tanita Sims.
2: Two police officers who handcuffed 18-year-old Henry Novak as he lay dying are under investigation for potential gross misconduct. Henry was stabbed to death in December but was falsely arrested when he was accused of racism by his attacker, Vikram Digwa. The Independent Office for Police Conduct are looking into the officer's alleged failure to recognise he needed urgent medical attention. Next, two people have died after a small aircraft that was carrying out a short flight experience crashed in a field. The two-seat Cessna plane crashed in the field off Mill Lane, Ongar yesterday, having earlier taken off around 7 miles away. The two people on board, who have not been formally identified, both died. Thomas Tuchel wants England to send the kids to bed happy with a World Cup knockout win tonight. A win would secure a last 16 tie with Mexico. England fan Ryan, who's in Atlanta to watch the game, says it's crunch time for Thomas Tuchel's side.
3: Croatia game was quite exciting. I think we got a bit of a reality check against Ghana. But, I think now it probably starts. Clearly, the exception being the Scots. We only really had to win one game to go through anyway, so now's the go time, really.
2: The competition watchdog has opened an investigation into the affordability and availability of childcare in England. It's because of concerns that too many families are struggling with the system. More young people are being diagnosed with mental health conditions because of their willingness to seek help. That's according to a British Medical Journal study. Dr. Catherine Beck is the author of the study.
4: We already see that there is an increasing burden being placed on general practitioners and perhaps this increased demand.
2: And Britain has maintained its position as one of the safest places in the world to work. An analysis by the Health and Safety Executive showed a continuing fall in the number of fatalities caused by work-related incidents. That's the latest from Radio News Hub. I'm Tanita Sims.
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1: And now from the Tameside Radio Newsroom, this is Mark Andrews. Police are appealing for the public's help to trace a wanted man from Tameside. Ian Robinson is wanted in connection with a recall to prison. He's known to have links in Tameside, Stockport and Manchester city centre. Anybody with information regarding his whereabouts is asked to contact police on 0161 856 5889 or contact the independent charity Crime Stoppers anonymously on 0800 555 111. Elsewhere, a Charlesworth Day Nursery has been recognised for providing a strong standard of education and care following its latest Ofsted inspection. Inspectors visited Springfield Farm Day Nursery on Marple Road in May and found the nursery to be performing above the standard expected in every area assessed, with safeguarding also confirmed as meeting all statutory requirements. The report also praised the progress children make during their time at the nursery, describing them as curious learners who eagerly explore the environment and persevere with activities. Inspectors found that children develop excellent speech, communication and social skills, with older children becoming well prepared for the transition to school. And Glossop North End will have a new man between the sticks next season following the arrival of experienced goalkeeper Ollie Martin. The 30-year-old joins the Hillmen following his departure from fellow North West Counties side West Isbury and Chorlton, where he made over 100 appearances and established himself as one of the most reliable stoppers in the division. You can read more about these stories and the rest of the day's news on our website, tamesideradio.com.
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1: Still the risk of one or two showers for the next couple of hours or so. Should be dry later this afternoon and into this evening. 20 degrees Celsius the high today. Showers and light spells of rain expected overnight, though. We're down to around about 15 before dawn. Showers hopefully dying out first thing tomorrow morning, then should be dry for the rest of the day, with hopefully tomorrow afternoon a few sunny intervals to look forward to and tops of around 19 degrees. I'll be warming up a little bit.
7: bit into the weekend, actually. 4 minutes after one.

Tameside Radio, today's best music and your favourite songs of all time. Track that was followed up by the Medicine song a couple of years later, you may remember. Never knew love like this before, Stephanie Mills. Mel and Kim doing Responsible for that. Cam will be here from three with Drive for Wednesday, 60 minutes chosen by you to kick off the programme. Have a think about what you'd like to hear. Although, I mean, we don't normally do requests, but this is coming very early, and it's so polite, we thought we'd do it right now. Hello, Ethan. It says, hi, Tameside Radio. Hope you're all well. Are we okay? We're all good? Yes. Anyway, I'd like to request a song when possible, please. Have you got Electric Avenue by Eddie Grant? That will go down very well. Well, I mean, it's such a polite message, we thought we'd do it now. Just proving that politeness gets you everywhere, really. Thank you very much, Ethan, and this just for you, all together.

Just Something About Her from Cat Burns, Tameside Radio. New editions of the Tameside Reporter and Glossop Chronicle out in print tomorrow. And of course, tomorrow night from 7 o'clock, we will have The Hour once again. It's our weekly roundup of the latest news around the borough. And of course, Glossop and Oldham with the news teams. It's all about the local news that matters. Check it out tomorrow evening from 7 o'clock and of course, Friday from 8. This is Martin, 18 minutes after 1. Thanks for joining us today. Brand new music from Miles Smith, some classic ABBA on the way for you soon. This is Warren G and Nate Dogg now, regularly here at Tameside.

0: I'm chilled now. Warren G and Nate Dogg regulate Tameside Radio. Traffic and travel soon. England in action at 5 o'clock against DR Congo. Should they win, of course, you know, it's going to get a smile on the face, isn't it? We are generally at our happiness now, according to research, at the age of 37.
1: Yeah.
0: The downside of reaching your mid-30s, though, is the age we officially become boring, according to experts. Women are said to be the least adventurous at 35. Men remain fun until 39. Bit of a difference then. Increased responsibilities, work, having kids, getting into relationships, all to blame. On the upside, they reckon we become less boring by the time we reach 50. Oh, so that's all right then.

0: That's Voulez-vous. Or Voulez-vous. It's like Inspector Clouseau. That'll be ABBA then. Miles Smith, Hold Me in the Dark before that. Exactly 1:30. Business news to come very shortly. The West on the way as well. But first of all, if you're knocking off early today because of a small matter of a football match later...
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0: Let's see what's happening. I'm trying to work out if the roads will be a little busier earlier today. I suspect they might be, actually. Still very busy around the centre of Mottram at the moment. Some queuing traffic just before the end of the M67 there onto Hyde Road. Mottram Moor pretty busy down the hill towards the Gunning Lights, through Hollingworth, Market Street, solid as ever, coming in from Manchester Road and Tintwistle. A little bit busy around Market Street in Mottram as well. Elsewhere across the area, if using the Mottram Road into Hyde, that onto Union Street and then bearing right onto Market Street, that section a little slower than usual. Very busy around Staley Bridge, up and down the hill actually, either side of Huddersfield Road. So if you're coming down on Stamford Street away from the Wakefield Road junction, queuing traffic all the way down to at least Huddersfield Road and slightly beyond actually onto the Mottram Road. Mottram Road inbound also looking

okay. Motorways themselves, the roadworks around the Simmester Island causing delays on the anti-clockwise side. So queues back to 19 at the Heaton Park Three Arrows roundabout, and then you're going to be queuing as you head back onto the main carriageway at junction 18 for the anti-clockwise side. A little bit busy around the other side between Swinton at 15 and Eccles at 12 at anti-clockwise, and just beginning to build a little bit now away from the Trafford Centre, actually. Junction 10 there onto the Barton High Level Bridge, looking quite slow before you get to 13 at Worsley. Elsewhere on the motorway network, we're looking good. Public transport appears to be generally okay. Just a faulty tram leading to one or two delays on Metrolink between the airport and Victoria, but the other lines appear to be fine. Any updates from you this afternoon, do get in touch. 0330 123 0181 is our travel line number. That's 0330 123 0181.

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5: The FTSE 100 edged higher on Tuesday as investors digested government defence spending plans in the UK and cooling inflation data in Europe. It closed up 12 points at 10,497. The government has threatened to intervene in the £83 billion takeover of Warner Brothers Discovery by Paramount due to public interest concerns. Culture Secretary Lisa Nandis told Parliament she's minded to intervene in the deal, which will create one of the world's largest media and entertainment companies. German media giant Axel Springer is to complete its £575 million takeover of The Telegraph. The Telegraph will come under new ownership after a turbulent 3 years attempting to secure a long-term future for the brand. And the Trade Secretary is seeking to boost UK services exports to China after hosting a delegation from the country. Peter Kyle and China's Minister of Commerce, Wang Wentao, jointly hosted the 15th UK-China Economic and Trade Commission at Mansion House in London.

Sanford and Sons doing the banjo song from their Prize Fighter album, which was out earlier this year. And the Wets, Wishing I Was Lucky. Afternoon, only a zoo. 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We'll tell you about a little event that's taking place this weekend, which could do with your support. All the details you need. Have a

Sunnyside Radio, Belinda Carlisle, I Get Weak, 1988. Tomorrow morning on Breakfast, Paul Harvey taking you back to a year of mystery on the retro countdown once again. 1983 this morning. See if you can work out what tomorrow's is. You'll be doing that between 10 and 11. That's Paul tomorrow from 6 as well with Breakfast. Lots to look forward to this weekend. Of course, we've got the Glossop Carnival, haven't we, on Saturday and Sunday at Manor Park. And in fact, on Sunday, you can also go and support the 4C Community Centre in Ashton, because they're going to be hosting their annual fun day on Sunday. Loads of stalls there. You can check out the barbecue. There'll be inflatables and rides and fairground games. The raffle and tamboil are on. There's also various live performances. Emergency service vehicles will be there to explore. The kids will love that. And the big kids as well. Fancy dress parade, they're going to be doing that. There'll be plenty of face painting for the kids. 11 through till 3, if you'd like to go and support that, you're going to be finding the 4C Community Centre on Taunton Road in Ashton. That's the fun day on Sunday. Go and support it if you can. At

0: So it was a heat in part 10 days ago for part live. Calvin Harris, current song with Jazzy. That is Satisfied, Tameside Radio. Today's best music and your favourite songs of all time. Stick around for Lisa Stansfield and we'll squeeze in the Stones before 2 o'clock. 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

0: So their brand new album, Foreign Tongues, is going to be out very soon. In fact, I think a week on Friday, isn't it? July the 10th for that one, yeah. Rolling Stones, Star Me Up. Lisa Stansfield, This Is The Right Time. Tameside Radio with more quizzing to come. In the form of, statistically speaking, we're playing 10 minutes time for a bit of fun. I'm just trying to work out if we need to give you a clue today, actually. You can play along from 10 past, and it's George Ezra and Billy Idol in a second here.
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0: At exactly 2 o'clock now, good afternoon to you. Time for an update with the very latest news headlines. Here's Tanita Sims.
2: Sir Keir Starmer says any Labour Prime Minister would stand behind the Defence Investment Plan.
3: I'm very proud that this Labour government has delivered two major funding increases in just 2 years in government. The first, which was funded by overseas aid, took us to £270 billion over the spending review period. Mr Speaker, that is a record.
2: It comes after he was pressed on whether Andy Burnham knew about the £5 billion funding gap. At Prime Minister's questions, the Conservative leader, Kemi Badenoch, claimed the next Labour leader should condemn the plan. Next, two police officers who handcuffed 18-year-old Henry Novak as he lay dying are under investigation for potential gross misconduct. The Independent Office for Police Conduct are looking into whether the officers' alleged failure to recognise he needed urgent medical attention. Henry was stabbed to death in December but was falsely arrested when he was accused of racism by his attacker, Vikram Digwar. A whole generation of young fans will be able to watch their first England match of the World Cup tonight. After late-night matches so far, tonight's game in Atlanta against the Democratic Republic of Congo kicks off at 5 p.m. UK time. A win would set up a last 16 tie against Mexico. England fan Lee is in the US to watch the game and is hopeful of a win.
4: I am, if they switch the team up a little bit, tweak it a little bit, maybe shoot from a bit more distance instead of trying to walk it in the net, but yeah, I think they do well. I think we'll be to the next stage after this game.
2: The family of a three-year-old boy who was seriously injured in a zoo's crocodile enclosure have thanked the staff who rescued their son. They say their attention remains focused on his recovery. And the Halifax brand is being scrapped after 173 years on British high streets. And all customer accounts will be rebranded to Lloyds over time. Lloyds Banking Group, which has owned Halifax since 2009, says there is nothing that customers need to do. That's the latest from Radio News Hub. I'm Tanita Sims.
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6: And now for the Tameside Radio newsroom, this is Mark Andrews. Police are appealing for the public's help to trace a wanted man from Tameside. Ian Robinson is wanted in connection with a recall to prison. He's known to have links in Tameside, Stockport and Manchester city centre. Anybody with information regarding his whereabouts is asked to contact police on 0161 856 5889 or contact the independent charity Crime Stoppers anonymously on 0800 555 111. Elsewhere, a Charlesworth Day Nursery has been recognised for providing a strong standard of education and care following its latest Ofsted inspection. Inspectors visited Springfield Farm Day Nursery on Marple Road in May and found the nursery to be performing above the standard expected in every area assessed, with safeguarding also confirmed as meeting all statutory requirements. The report also praised the progress children make during their time at the nursery, describing them as curious learners who eagerly explore the environment and persevere with activities. Inspectors found that children develop excellent speech, communication and social skills, with older children becoming well prepared for the transition to school. And Glossop North End will have a new man between the sticks next season following the arrival of experienced goalkeeper Ollie Martin. The 30-year-old joins the Hillmen following his departure from fellow North West Counties side West Isbury and Chorlton, where he made over 100 appearances and established himself as one of the most reliable stoppers in the division. You can read more about these stories and the rest of the day's news on our website, tamesideradio.com.
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0: Well, light cloud and light winds for this afternoon. 20 degrees, rather pleasant high at the moment. Some outbreaks of showery rain for a little while into this evening. Some longer spells of light rain overnight as well, down to around about 15 degrees before dawn. And the showers should be dying out, actually, first thing tomorrow morning. And then largely cloudy, hopefully becoming a little sunnier towards the afternoon. Certainly a few sunny intervals. And tops for Thursday, up to around about 19 Celsius. OK, well, it's 4 minutes after two. Good afternoon, this is Martin. Nice to have you with us today. You're just in time for a bit of quizzing, actually. We'll play Statistically Speaking in just two songs' time.

0: love heading your way.
1: It's Tameside Radio. There you go. George Ezra doing Paradise, White Wedding from Billy Idol as well. Okay, well, it's 12 minutes after 2. Hello. Hope things are good your end. Looking forward to the football. Maybe just not into it at all. And you're thinking, this is going to be great. I need to go out tonight. The roads will be dead. Hey, by the way, we'll have all the latest on the roads for you a little later on this afternoon. 1st of July. So let's have our first round of the month on Statistically Speaking. Now, according to research, 83% of people have at least one of these. So what do you think that could be? A bit open, that question, isn't it, really? So according to research, 83% of people have at least one of these. If I was to give you a bonus clue here, I would suggest don't think something physical, okay? Something you might own. Might be something else. So according to research, 83% of people have at least one of these. Now, if you fancy a guess for fun, we're here, 81400 on the text. That's 81400, just start your message with the word Tameside. Text charge to add the standard message rate. And if you're on WhatsApp, 07787 350 452. That's 07787 350 452. So what do you think the answer is to that? You've got two songs to guess, by the way. 83% of people have at least one of these. Good luck if you're guessing.

0: 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Nice to each other, Olivia Dean.
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know, a little early. Still sounding just as good, though. Saturday Love, Sherelle and Alexander O'Neill. New one from the Backstreet Boys coming up. Yeah, they're back. New Paw Patrol movie, Bottle Up. You'll hear that shortly. We're going back to the start of the 90s with Blue Pearl as well. It's 2:22. Let's see how you did very quickly. Today's round of Statistically Speaking. Thank you for your guesses. Now, according to research, 83% of people apparently have at least one of these. 83%. Quite a lot. What on earth are we talking about? Well, Ian suggests it might be a computer or a tablet. It'd say it's not to do with something that you would necessarily own. So, Elaine, you're also wrong because it's not a telly, all right? But tough, you guess. Mike reckons it might be a subscription to something. It isn't. No, it's quite a good one. Grace reckons a birthmark. Ian suggests it might be a filling. It's neither of those. No. What about having a sibling, says Julie? That's a good one. Hadn't thought of that. It's not right, it's good. Is it an allergy, says Emma? It isn't. What about a partner, says Graham? In fact, Sandra reckons a partner. Husband, wife? No, it isn't. Michelle's going for a mobile phone. It's not to do with a mobile. Andy, blimey, you can have a point. Well done. You're absolutely right. Listen, according to research, 83% of people, what they have at least one of, apparently, is a phobia.

0: So sundown tonight, 20 minutes to 10. Rising tomorrow morning at 16 minutes to 5. Paul Harvey with breakfast from 6. A retro countdown from 10. Reliving the music of your life. Another year of mystery to identify for me. Blue Pearls, Naked in the Rain. Backstreet Boys, new music with Bottle Up from the new Paw Patrol movie. Charan Charan on the way in just a second. We'll get you today with all the sports news as well.
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0: Busy old afternoon at the end of the M67 on the eastbound carriageway. You've got a good delay there before you get onto the Hatters of the Island. Hyde Road pretty slow into the centre of Mottram. Mottram Moor also backing up as far as the Gun and Lights there. A little bit busy in the centre of Mottram as well around Market Street and Stalybridge Road. Into Glossop, got a bit of queue in traffic at the moment just passing Arundel Street, High Street West there, heading down towards Victoria Street and Norfolk Street. Elsewhere across the area, a bit busy in the centre of Hyde, Union Street, just bearing right onto Market Street in the A57. That stretch looking a little bit slow. Elsewhere, if you're coming into Ashton from the M60 there, Junction 23, Manchester Road down to West End Park looking really rather heavy. Outbound as well on Mossley Road up to the Queens Road Junction, some queues there. It's fairly busy on Albion Way and Wellington Road as you head away from the Oldham Road lights. Drawsden, seeing queues either side on Market Street of Ashton Road there, and just approaching the Denton Island on the A57 Manchester Road, just heading past the golf club, you've got some queuing traffic on the approach. Elsewhere though, locally we're generally okay. If you're going to be travelling around Oldham, really heavy at the moment, back to the Manchester Street roundabout on Oldham Way, and then if you're heading down Manchester Road towards Junction 22 for the M60, you're looking at a good 10 minutes in that queue. Oldham Way as well up towards the Leeds Road Junction.

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6: Thomas Tuchel is hoping to lead England into the last 16 of the World Cup. The Free Lions are taking on the Democratic Republic of Congo in Atlanta and will play co-host Mexico if they make it through. In the days of the games, Belgium take on Senegal, while another of the co-hosts, the USA, face Bosnia. After the Test Series defeat against New Zealand, England turn their attention to the T20 format. Harry Brooke leads the side in the first of five matches against India, having also expressed an interest in succeeding Ben Stokes as Test skipper. England's rugby union players are preparing for their clash with South Africa in Johannesburg at the weekend. Ben Earl is relishing taking on the world champions despite a poor Six Nations campaign.
7: These opportunities don't come around very often, so I for one can't wait to play and to challenge ourselves against, you know, the best team in the world.
6: And at Wimbledon, former British number one Dan Evans brought the curtain down on his career in disappointing fashion after a rapid first round loss in the men's doubles.

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1: Sabrina.

Sessions 2 out on Friday from Madonna. Collaboration with Sabrina Carpenter, Bring Your Love, Duran Duran, Is There Something I Should Know as well. Hello, it's Tameside Radio. Today's best music and your favourite songs of all time. 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Right now is Brian Adams.

tell him, Brian. The only thing that looks good on me is you. Tameside Radio. Today's best music and your favourite songs of all time. Well, Wednesday afternoon, I always think, means you can think about the weekend with a little less guilt. Plus of Carnival Saturday and Sunday. Fans heading down to Manor Park, midday through till 5 on both days. Plenty of live music for you. The RSPCA Dog Show is going to be on. There'll be some circus skills workshops to look forward to. Fairground rides, steam engines. 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A fantastic weekend of fun and entertainment awaits you at Manor Park, Saturday and Sunday. That's the Glossop Carnival, midday through till 5. This is Olivia Rodrigo. New York City.

It's a stupid song. According to Olivia Rodrigo, anyway, Tapeside Radio, today's best music and your favourite songs of all time. Cam coming shortly with Drive, then. Give you the contact details if you fancy your song in just a second. First of all, from the We Can't Dance album, let's take you way back here, Classic Genesis. This is I Can't Dance, and yes, we are Tameside Radio.

So England DR Congo at 5 o'clock. BBC One showing that one, by the way. Playing so ready. Enjoy if you knock it off early. If you have permission to go home early from work today, because they've been really nice to you, hope you make it home in time. It's a busy old afternoon. Cam will keep you up to date with all the latest on the roads very shortly. And you'll play 60 Minutes chosen by you between 3 and 4 to kick off drive this afternoon. So if you fancy your song today, 81400 on the text. That's 81400. Just start your message with the word Tameside. Text charge at the standard message rate. And if you would like to drop a WhatsApp, well, it's 07787 350452. Good luck, England. BTS ahead of the news headlines right now. Jamiroquai, Tameside Radio.

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1: Keir Starmer has defended his defence investment plan. He says any Labour Prime Minister will stand behind it. It comes after he was pressed on whether Andy Burnham knew about the £5 billion funding gap. The Prime Minister's questions. The Conservative leader, Kemi Badenoch, claimed the next Labour leader should condemn it.
2: The Chief of Defence Staff made it known that the armed forces needed a minimum of £28 billion more to defend the country. Can the Prime Minister tell us why he thinks half that amount is enough?
1: Yeah. Next, two police officers who handcuffed 18-year-old Henry Novak as he lay dying are under investigation for potential gross misconduct. Henry was stabbed to death in December but was falsely arrested when he was accused of racism by his attacker, Vikram Digwa. The Independent Office for Police Conduct are looking into the officer's alleged failure to recognise he needed urgent medical attention. Despite some injury issues, Thomas Tuchel says he's confident ahead of England's World Cup knockout clash against the Democratic Republic of Congo tonight. England fan Lee is in Atlanta to watch the game. He says they haven't reached their full potential yet.
3: Croatia game was quite exciting. I think we got a bit of a reality check against Ghana. But I think now it probably starts. It's clearly exception being the Scots. We only really had to win one game to go through anyway, so...
1: Match kicks off at 5 p.m. UK time. The competition watchdog has opened an investigation into the affordability and availability of childcare in England. It's because of concerns that too many families are struggling with the system. And the Village People's lead singer, Victor Willis, has died aged 74. The singer died following a short but aggressive illness on Monday. With the Village People, he achieved two UK top singles, including the YMCA and the number two single in the Navy. That's the latest from Radio News Hub. I'm Tanita Sims.
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5: The cost of an electric vehicle has long been known as one of the barriers to ownership, but now this is changing. Here to explain is Lina Ribeiro from Dacia.
6: So electrical vehicles are now more affordable than ever, with the most affordable one now just under £12,000 by Dacia. 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
7: And now from the Tameside Radio newsroom, this is Mark Andrews. Police are appealing for the public's help to trace a wanted man from Tameside. Ian Robinson is wanted in connection with a recall to prison. He's known to have links in Tameside, Stockport and Manchester city centre. Anybody with information regarding his whereabouts is asked to contact police on 0161 856 5889 or contact the independent charity Crime Stoppers anonymously on 0800 555 111. Elsewhere, a Charlesworth Day Nursery has been recognised for providing a strong standard of education and care following its latest Ofsted inspection. Inspectors visited Springfield Farm Day Nursery on Marple Road in May and found the nursery to be performing above the standard expected in every area assessed, with safeguarding also confirmed as meeting all statutory requirements. The report also praised the progress children make during their time at the nursery, describing them as curious learners who eagerly explore the environment and persevere with activities. Inspectors found that children develop excellent speech, communication and social skills, with older children becoming well prepared for the transition to school. And Glossop North End will have a new man between the sticks next season following the arrival of experienced goalkeeper Ollie Martin. The 30-year-old joins the Hillmen following his departure from fellow North West Counties side West Didsbury and Chorlton, where he made over 100 appearances and established himself as one of the most reliable stoppers in the division. You can read more about these stories and the rest of the day's news on our website, tamesideradio.com.
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8: Well, good afternoon, everybody. It is very light, cloudy around Tameside. Very overcast, very, very cool, if you will. We're sort of sitting at that 20-degree mark, and it looks like the wind is nice and breezy right the way through, all the way up towards, you know, even the outskirts of Manchester, going in towards Lancashire kind of way. But at the moment, the rain is holding off. Looks like it won't be doing for too much longer. Around 9 o'clock, we can expect showers, and it looks like it will be that case right the way through until the early hours of tomorrow morning. Tomorrow brings us highs of around 19 degrees, and very much of the same.

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You are in the studio with Cameron Kennedy. It is your Drive Time show. Massive thank you to Martin Emery for the last couple of hours. Now, though, me and you right the way through until 7 o'clock when it will be Alan Ovington taking over with the Rock Zone. Now, first hour, you know how it goes. It is your hour. Anything you say goes. For the next 60 minutes, you pick the tunes. I just play them. Now, that being said, England are on today. We all know how this goes. Now, you know, it's been a couple of weeks since the World Cup started. We all know what happens when England play. However, it's not me that has to do it this time. Robbo's got in touch. Okay, Cam, can you play Three Lions by Skinner and the Lightning Seeds, please? Hey, listen, was it me? It wasn't me. But if it's requested, I've got to play it, haven't I, I suppose? Let's support our boys tonight, shall we? Another big game. Come on, the England.

0: Gotta love it. Three Lions, bit of Skinner in the Lightning Seeds. Wonderful stuff. Let's hope that gives us a bit of luck. Up the boys. Come on. Congo tonight. Congo in 2 hours, let alone tonight. Right, next request. It has been put into me. Hi, can please can you play Green Day, a Basket Case for Big J, Tube and Wire, and then Connor with two N's. She's Electric by Oasis. Not complaining to me today, just to his colleagues. Fair enough, pal, don't mind it.
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Oasis, and She's Electric on Tameside Radio. Fast rolling through these. It's football day. You've got to be excited, haven't you? Adam's got in touch. Better come on, Eileen. Then we've got No Name Request for Somewhere Only We Know by Keane. They are your next two. This is kind of like a England World Cup song as well. Better come on, Eileen. Come on, England.

about 5 minutes or so. Staying on that Hattersley roundabout, moving down the Moxham Moor. That's got traffic on it for about 15 to 16 minutes. And then looking at the inside of Tameside, there is a lot of traffic between Cheetah Mill Road and Ashton Road, and also moving up towards Birch Lane. And it's also going on towards Dewsnap Lane due to some roadworks there as well. So that is where your traffic is in the centre and on the outskirts. Everywhere else seems okay to me.

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the truth there. Love that one. It's a little bit different there for our mate Elaine. Now we are moving through more requests. Another no-named request now. Jane Wilding, Rush Hour. So we'll get that one on for you now. Remember, if you do want something playing, 07787 350452 is the number you need to contact on WhatsApp.

Wild in there, Rush Hour on Tameside Radio. England kicking off in T-minus 100 minutes, well, 98 minutes even. Very exciting stuff. So, that being said, have I even got that right? Is that right? No, it's not right, is it? I'm not very good at counting. An hour and 20 minutes. No, it's not. It's 80 minutes, isn't it? So, it's actually 73. There we go. 77. Oh, my God. Count. I promise I can count. I do promise that. Right. Juliet in Duckingfield. Bit of a Dell. Rowing in the deep for you.

0: That is Cher. And If I Could Turn Back Time on Tameside Radio. Now, remember, it is England Day. First of all, that does conclude your hour. Thank you very much for everyone getting involved. 07787350452 on WhatsApp tomorrow, the number that you need if you do want to get involved. We do have Maisie Max Mystery Sound coming up as well to keep that number to hand. The England squad is out for later on. Jordan Pickford, Jed Spence, Ezri Konsa, Mark Gahey, Nico O'Reilly, Declan Rice, Anderson, Marcus Rashford, Bellingham, Noni Madueke, and Harry Kane to take on Congo in about an hour and 10 minutes' time.
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1: The Prime Minister's been accused of leaving defence spending in a mess. During a heated exchange at PMQs, the Conservatives claim there's a £5 billion shortfall in Keir Starmer's defence investment plan. But the PM says he's not taking advice from a failed Tory government.
2: When they came into power, defence spending was 2.5%. What did they do? They cut it to 2.3% a cut. But on welfare, what did they do? They put it up by £88 billion. So we'll take no lectures from them about either welfare or defence.
1: A judge who allowed three teenagers to walk free from court despite being found guilty of rape was wrong to give them community sentences. The Court of Appeal has heard that a custodial term should have been given after they were convicted of raping two teenage girls in Hampshire. Two police officers who arrested student Henry Novak as he lay dying are being investigated for gross misconduct. The Independent Office for Police Conduct are looking into the officer's alleged failure to recognise that the 18-year-old student needed urgent medical attention after being stabbed by his killer, Vikram Digwar. Donald Trump has made more than $1 billion from cryptocurrency in his first year back in office. The president's under fire amid claims he's profiting from the presidency, but says everybody is making money from rising stock markets.
3: So we're all profiting. I'm profiting because I have a lot of money and a lot of cash, and I give it to institutions. I don't know if they know what they're doing or not, but they buy a vast array of things.
1: England kick off against DR Congo in an hour with a win, putting them into the last 16. Three Lions fan Lee's in the US to watch the game and he's hopeful of a win.
4: I am, if they switch the team up a little bit, tweak it a little bit, maybe shoot from a bit more distance instead of trying to walk it in the net, but I think they do well. I think we'll beat you in the next stage after this game.
1: And Serena Williams' hopes of playing alongside her older sister Venus in the Wimbledon doubles are in doubt. The 44-year-old's injured her knee in her singles comeback and might not be fit to play. That's the latest from Radio News Hub. I'm David Hall.
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6: And now for the Tameside Radio newsroom, this is Mark Andrews. Police are appealing for the public's help to trace a wanted man from Tameside. Ian Robinson is wanted in connection with a recall to prison. He's known to have links in Tameside, Stockport and Manchester city centre. Anybody with information regarding his whereabouts is asked to contact police on 0161 856 5889 or contact the independent charity Crime Stoppers anonymously on 0800 555 111. Elsewhere, a Charlesworth Day Nursery has been recognised for providing a strong standard of education and care following its latest Ofsted inspection. Inspectors visited Springfield Farm Day Nursery on Marple Road in May and found the nursery to be performing above the standard expected in every area assessed, with safeguarding also confirmed as meeting all statutory requirements. The report also praised the progress children make during their time at the nursery, describing them as curious learners who eagerly explore the environment and persevere with activities. Inspectors found that children develop excellent speech, communication and social skills, with older children becoming well prepared for the transition to school. And Glossop North End will have a new man between the sticks next season following the arrival of experienced goalkeeper Ollie Martin. The 30-year-old joins the Hillmen following his departure from fellow North West Counties side West Isbury and Chorlton, where he made over 100 appearances and established himself as one of the most reliable stoppers in the division. You can read more about these stories and the rest of the day's news on our website, tamesideradio.com.
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1: Windy in the north with outbreaks of rain this evening, heavy at times, then turning drier overnight. Cloud reaching southern areas later, bringing coastal and hill fog to the southwest. A low of 12 degrees Celsius.

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0: You know, it goes on drive time when England play. Every hour, songs all over the place. Kick off around 45 minutes away. I'm here for it. I'm so excited. Democratic Republic of Congo. Come on, the boys. Right, we're after 4 o'clock on drive time. Me and you right the way through until 7, and it will be Alan Ovington taking over. But we're after 4, which means it's almost time for everyone's favourite little mate.
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0: That is right, Maisie Max Mystery Sound is on the way. But that is going to be after some Jack Savaretta and a quick road check.

0: We will always be the way we were. It's Jack Savaretta on Tameside Radio. Right, I have got some big road updates for you.
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0: And the amount of people trying to get about right now, which I'm going to assume is to get home for the England game, is insane. So let's start in Ashton, shall we? Park Parade right across Stamford Street to the top on Moxham Road, leading out round at the side of Stamford Park as well, up Darnton Road and affecting Mosley Road. Everywhere going to set you back the best part of 15 to 20 minutes at the moment. The congestion is mental. And if we move down High Street, Acres Lane, just coming on towards Moxham Road, just at the bottom of Stamford Street, that has also got some roadworks on it. So with the additional cars on the road at the moment, it's a little bit chaotic in Staley Bridge. The M67 moving down, it's towards the Moxham Moor. Best part of 20 minutes in all directions there, going from the moor down towards the Gwynning traffic lights, away from the Gwynning traffic lights. Woolley Lane feeling the effects, as too is Manchester Road. The centre of Hyde, 10 minutes in all directions as it currently stands. Bottom end of Ashton Road has also got that to it, as well as Ashton Street, moving it down it towards Stamford Road, through Shepley Street, Globe Lane as well. That has also got around 15 minutes of traffic on it. The M67 getting onto the Denton Island is also a little bit slow in both directions. That is coming from Debdale Park and from the motorway itself. Drawls done as well, seeing lots of traffic coming off the Market Street area, moving down towards the Snipe. And then if we look at the M60, a little bit slow moving in towards Brinnington, but once you get into Stockport, especially on the anti-clockwise route, absolutely solid. 35 minutes traffic getting past Manchester Airport, and a further 20 minutes once you are in the centre of Stockport. And breathe. There you go, that is all your travel updates for the moment. But if things change near you, feel free to contact our travel team. They're available on 0330 123 0181.
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0: That is Jump. 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
0: That's right, Maisie Max Mystery Sound is here once more, so keep that number in front of you, 07787350452. It's dead easy. We are going to give you a mystery sound, and all you have to do is guess what it is, all right? And to guess, get in touch on that WhatsApp number. Let me know what you think it could be.
1: Can you guess what it is?
0: Can you guess what it is? It's a brand new sound today. So let's hope not everyone's distracted by the fact the football starts in 40 minutes and someone wants to guess what this is. What do we reckon? I'll turn that up because it's quite quiet. What do we think? Ooh, what is it? Ooh, sounds a bit different than it normally would. What do we think that is, all right? 07787350452. Waiting to see what you have to say. You have got about 3 minutes 25-ish for Louise to get through naked, and then we are going to crack on with your guesses, all right? Do your best. Fingers crossed. And hopefully someone will be correct.

0: Naked by Louise, there we go. And that does break off Maisie Mac's mystery sound. Now, we are going to get straight into it because we've had a fair few guesses in, but we have had some interesting ones, which is always nice. So, that being said, this is the sound. What do we think that is? All right. Now, I've got to go with this one. Just pops in right now, and it is solo one, but Set of Keys Thrown on the Table by Elaine. It is not that, all right? Not that at all. However, then we get on to Salt and Ed in Reddish. We get on to Julian Duckingfield, Derek in Drawsden, and two no-namers who all say the same thing. Is it a bottle opening? The context of the bottle is irrelevant. What's in the bottle doesn't matter. Is it a bottle being opened? So a bottle cap making that noise. Maisie, is it a bottle cap?
1: That's correct. I can tell you put all your effort into that one.
0: There we go. I was kind of half expecting Robbo to get in touch saying, is it me opening the beer that I'm about to drink while I'm watching the football? But he didn't. He's let me down there. Anyway, it is, of course, a bottle being opened. So well done if you did that. Get that correct. That means we are 3 for 3 this week. Brand new sound coming tomorrow. Very, very exciting stuff. Looking forward to it. Now, that being said, we do have the headlines on the way. We've got some Somba and some Gwen Guthrie. But I went to go watch Toy Story 5 last night. It was very, very good. I really enjoyed it. And at the end of that song, we do hear some Taylor Swift and I Knew It, I Knew You, which is what we've got coming up for you right now. Maisie, we will catch you tomorrow.
1: Toodles!

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4: A judge who allowed three teenagers to walk free from court despite being found guilty of raping two girls was wrong to give them community sentences. The Court of Appeal has heard a custodial term should have been given instead. The Prime Minister has been accused of leaving defence spending in a mess. Tory leader Kemi Badenoch claims there's a £5 billion shortfall in Keir Starmer's plan. Donald Trump's made more than $1 billion from cryptocurrency in the first year back in office. And England kick off against DR Congo shortly with a win.

0: 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It is Wednesday, meaning that we are due for our Tameside Radio Tech Minute.
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0: So there we go. It's the Tameside Radio Tech Minute. And we are joined live. So it's going to be done differently. We did say that this is a potential thing that we were going to have our man in the studio with us. And Brett from LGIT has joined us. Brett, how are you doing, mate? You okay?
2: Yeah, not too bad. Hello, everyone.
0: Yeah, he's here. He's in the room.
2: So. I am here.
0: So every week we have done the Tameside Radio Tech Minute since it started. And Brett has kept us up to date with all the things in tech. Now he's with us today. And he's doing it live for you in the studio. Brett, without further ado, the Tameside Radio Tech Minute.
2: Yeah, let's go. So, quick question for everyone. When did you last log on to your home broadband router? And we've got to admit, for most people, the answer is going to be never. We either get Sky or another service provider who plugs it in, the lights come on, and we just forget it exists. But we've got to think to ourselves, that little box in the corner of our living room or the office for work is the front door to everything. It's our Wi-Fi. We use it with our phones, our laptops, our smart TVs and our cameras. And for a lot of us as well, we actually take our laptop home as well, because a lot of people do work from home. So there's a quick fix here. There's three tiny changes that you can make to actually get that router a little bit more secure. What we don't want to do is have a backdoor entry so that people can come in and take advantage of any devices at home. So tip number one, so for the users at home, go into the router and change the admin password from default. For most of these, it's a little sticker on the back. Some say admin. I mean, goodness me, who still uses that? But some people still do. And it's like, there's a little sticker on the back. It is change it and make a note of it, but don't leave it on a post-it note. Tip number two, for any users at work, staff working from home especially, give them a separate guest Wi-Fi for visitors in the workplace and for smart gadgets. That separates your visitors and smart gadgets

0: 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But everyone's not sharing. The good thing about guest network is we can put an isolation on there so that the device can only speak to the internet and not to other devices on the network. It's a bit more secure on that one. And tip number three for everybody, make sure the router itself is still getting updates. You know, every single device, even your TV, your iPhone or your desktop, they all get updates. 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You know, and strong passwords, software updates, they do matter. You know, let's not leave that front door wide open. You know, the rest of it doesn't bear thinking about. Again, you can catch all these at enology.co.uk/tech tips. And that's pretty much your Tech Minute from Brett.
1: There we go. He's just like a pro, isn't he, on the mic? That's Brett from Enology. Now, of course, Brett, you're open to questions from the public, aren't you, as well?
0: Yeah, absolutely. Yeah, you know, we're hoping to do this once a month. So if there's any particular questions that you've got, you know, shoot a quick message to Cam or the team, and we'll get them answered as best as we can for
1: absolutely.
0: You.
1: Absolutely. We've had a couple of questions in so far, so always remember, you can get in touch with us on social medias, or you can message us on WhatsApp 07787 350452 if you do have any questions for our tech savant. That is Brett from Enology IT. Brett, thanks very much for your time.
0: Yeah, no problem.
1: You've got an interesting journey to try and get home for the football, haven't
0: you? I've got to try and get to Glossop from the centre of Ashton. I've just literally come here, and yeah, the traffic is, it's not good.
1: Yeah.
0: It is really not good.
1: It's really not.
0: I need to do better at selling IT services and buy myself a helicopter. I'm absolutely sure of it.
1: Absolutely, that is the case.
0: Good luck, England, anyway.
1: Yeah, that's the
0: one. Come on, the boys.
1: So thank you very much for your time, Brett. Let you get off and get to the football. We will still be here, of course. We have got nothing going on. It's Gwen Guthrie now. Tameside Radio's Drive Time Show. Thanks very much to Brett from Enology.

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1: Ministers being accused of leaving a £5 billion defence spending shortfall for his potential successor, Andy Burnham. Ministers claim the next Chancellor will need to find an extra £4.7 billion in this autumn's budget to fund the proposals. Conservative leader Kemi Badenoch says Sir Keir Starmer's figures are way off.
2: This year, Russia will spend 10% of GDP on defence. Meanwhile, Britain is spending it all on welfare. Even the limited plan that he has announced has completely unravelled because he hasn't found the money to pay for it.
1: Three teenagers who were found guilty of rape but walked free from court should have been given custodial sentences. The Court of Appeal has criticised the original judge who gave them community orders for raping two teenagers in separate attacks. The three will find out tomorrow if their sentences were unduly lenient. Up to 150 former WH Smith stores are set to close. Its new owner, T.G. Jones, is in financial trouble and has had a rescue deal approved. It's facing a cash shortfall of nearly £8 million. England saw its warmest June on record, according to the Met Office. Temperatures were nearly 3 degrees Celsius above average. The UK's highest June temperature of 37.7 was at Lingwood in Norfolk, smashing the previous high set in 1957. Payouts on properties damaged by floods are to be capped. Flood Re, a government-backed body, will limit payments amid fears the poorer households are subsidising flood insurance for some of the richest. Water Minister Emma Hardy says it's long overdue.
3: Our country will become more resilient to flooding as homes are incentivised to take action with flood performance certificates, and the 45% of people living in average and low-income households will now be able to afford to protect their homes from the devastation of flooding.
1: And England are kicking off in their World Cup clash against DG Congo in Atlanta. Noni Madueke starts with Bukayo Saka on the bench. That's the latest from Radio News Hub. I'm David Hall.
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5: 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Here to explain is Lina Ribeiro from Dacia.
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7: And now for the Tameside Radio Newsroom, this is Mark Andrews. Police are appealing for the public's help to trace a wanted man from Tameside. Ian Robinson is wanted in connection with a recall to prison. He's known to have links in Tameside, Stockport and Manchester city centre. Anybody with information regarding his whereabouts is asked to contact police on 0161 856 5889 or contact the independent charity Crime Stoppers anonymously on 0800 555 111. Elsewhere, a Charlesworth Day Nursery has been recognised for providing a strong standard of education and care following its latest Ofsted inspection. Inspectors visited Springfield Farm Day Nursery on Marple Road in May and found the nursery to be performing above the standard expected in every area assessed, with safeguarding also confirmed as meeting all statutory requirements. The report also praised the progress children make during their time at the nursery, describing them as curious learners who eagerly explore the environment and persevere with activities. Inspectors found that children develop excellent speech, communication and social skills, with older children becoming well prepared for the transition to school. And Glossop North End will have a new man between the sticks next season following the arrival of experienced goalkeeper Ollie Martin. The 30-year-old joins the Hillmen following his departure from fellow North West Counties side West Isbury and Chorlton, where he made over 100 appearances and established himself as one of the most reliable stoppers in the division. You can read more about these stories and the rest of the day's news on our website, tamesideradio.com.
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1: Windy in the north with outbreaks of rain this evening, heavy at times, then turning drier overnight. Cloud reaching southern areas later, bringing coastal and hill fog to the southwest. A low of 12 degrees Celsius.
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4: Chaka Khan. Chaka Khan, let me rock it, let me rock Chaka Khan. Let me rock it, that's all I wanna do. Chaka Khan, let me rock it, let me rock Chaka Khan. Let me rock it, let me feel for you. Chaka Khan, what you tell me, what you wanna do? Do you feel for me the way I feel for you? Chaka Khan, let me tell you what I wanna do. I wanna love you, wanna hug you, wanna squeeze you too. And let me take it in my arm, let me feel you with my charm, Chaka. Cause you know that I'm the one that keep you warm, Chaka. I make it more than just a physical dream. I wanna rock you, Chaka, baby, cause you make me wanna scream. Let me rock it, rock it,

Today's best music, your favourite songs of all time. You are in the studio with Cameron Kennedy, and it is your drive time show now. Unprecedented waters because England have kicked off. So I have got it on here in front of me, and I'm also not going to be saying anything about the score on the airwaves because I've already had a message that says, don't say anything about England. I'm recording it and watching it when I get home. So fair. All right, you know what? As a precedent, we'll keep the football talk to a niche. Even if England get a chance and score or concede or whatever whilst I am talking, I'll do my best to not give anything away. So that being said, we'll continue with the tunes. We'll have a bit of this, and then we'll check on the roads very, very shortly.

0: That takes me back. 13-year-old Cam, love that song. Right, I think now it is time to check on the roads.
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0: So the England game has started now, and it does look to me like the roads are easing off. Still a bit of traffic moving along Park Parade in towards the Stamford Street area and moving down Mottram Road ever so slightly. Speaking of Mottram, the Mottram Moor seems like it's got a little bit of congestion on it. Not too much for the time being, however, that will sort of fluctuate as it always seems to. There is also some roadworks in Duckingfield just off Drewsnap Lane, meaning that Birch Lane and moving down to Ashton Road are a little bit slower than normal. But everything else seems to be nice and a breezer. Even the M6 there, very much movable with only around 5 minutes of congestion backing up both sides, that is clockwise and anti-clockwise on the M60, moving through Brinnington towards and from Denton.
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pump up the volume there. It is a bit of Mars on Tameside Radio. Excellent, excellent stuff. So what we are going to do now is go over to Little Miss Ariana Grande, who has got her latest single out now. Hate That I Made You Love Me. It's always a controversial love song with our Ariana, but on the other side of that, we're going over to an absolute classic from the Drifters and Save the Last Dance for Me. Then we will be checking on those roads for you before we get some headline updates. And remember, we will not be announcing the England score, just in case anyone's keeping it hush.

0: 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For me, it's the Grifters on Tameside Radio. Right, I think it's time for a road check, don't you?
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0: Roads looking much, much easier now all around Tameside. It looks to me like a lot of people are back home for the England game, aren't they? The only thing to really tell you about is we have got some roadworks in at Duckingfield that do seem to be slowing things down just off Dewsnap Lane, moving down towards Birch Lane and into Ashton Road as well. And of course, the Moxham Moor, which always has a bit of traffic on it, is down to around 8 to 10 minutes at the current time. Our outside areas of Tameside not looking bad. The M6 there also very, very calm. However, things can change. If they change near you, feel free to contact our travel team. They're available on 0330 123 0181.
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I really like that one. Stella left it. And Boston on Teamside Radio before that, Black and Gold. A bit of Sam Sparrow, if you will. Right, of course, England are underway. And it is getting towards half-time. But I have said before, and I'm saying it again, I'm not going to be live announcing the score because I've been sent a few messages saying, don't mention England because I'm waiting until I get home to watch the game. So people are starting it from the beginning. So I'm just not going to ruin anyone's afternoon. Okay, that is what we're doing. I did mention it before. There you go. I've said it again. No one can worry with me. Right. We do have David Guetta, Becky Hill, Ella Henderson. Crazy What Love Can Do with Lady Gaga on the way.

Abracadabra, it's Lady Gaga on Tameside Radio. Today's best music and your favourite songs of all time. We are getting towards the top of the hour now, so we are going to have some Take That, and we'll be taking us into the top of the hour. And then we do have 60 minutes left of me and you until Alan Ovington takes over. When you

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1: The Prime Minister's been accused of leaving defence spending in a mess. During a heated exchange at PMQs, the Conservatives claim there's a £5 billion shortfall in Keir Starmer's defence investment plan. But the PM says he's not taking advice from a failed Tory government.
2: When they came into power, defence spending was 2.5%. What did they do? They cut it to 2.3% a cut. But on welfare, what did they do? They put it up by £88 billion. So we'll take no lectures from them about either welfare or defence.
1: A judge who allowed three teenagers to walk free from court despite being found guilty of rape was wrong to give them community sentences. The Court of Appeal has heard that a custodial term should have been given after they were convicted of raping two teenage girls in Hampshire. Two police officers who arrested student Henry Novak as he lay dying are being investigated for gross misconduct. The Independent Office for Police Conduct are looking into the officers' alleged failure to recognise that the 18-year-old student needed urgent medical attention after being stabbed by his killer, Vikram Digwar. Donald Trump has made more than $1 billion from cryptocurrency in his first year back in office. The president's under fire amid claims he's profiting from the presidency, but he says everybody's making money from rising stock markets.
3: We're all profiting. I'm profiting because I have a lot of money and a lot of cash, and I give it to institutions. I don't know if they know what they're doing or not, but they buy a vast array of things.
1: England have kicked off in their World Cup clash in Atlanta. The Democratic Republic of Congo took an early shock lead, scoring after just 7 minutes. And the man behind the hit song YMCA has died. Victor Willis, the frontman of 70s disco group Village People, was 74. He was the one who dressed as a policeman and a naval officer. That's the latest from Radio News Hub. I'm David Hall.
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6: And now from the Tameside Radio newsroom, this is Mark Andrews. Police are appealing for the public's help to trace a wanted man from Tameside. Ian Robinson is wanted in connection with a recall to prison. He's known to have links in Tameside, Stockport and Manchester city centre. Anybody with information regarding his whereabouts is asked to contact police on 0161 856 5889 or contact the independent charity Crime Stoppers anonymously on 0800 555 111. Elsewhere, a Charlesworth Day Nursery has been recognised for providing a strong standard of education and care following its latest Ofsted inspection. Inspectors visited Springfield Farm Day Nursery on Marple Road in May and found the nursery to be performing above the standard expected in every area assessed, with safeguarding also confirmed as meeting all statutory requirements. The report also praised the progress children make during their time at the nursery, describing them as curious learners who eagerly explore the environment and persevere with activities. Inspectors found that children develop excellent speech, communication and social skills, with older children becoming well prepared for the transition to school. And Glossop North End will have a new man between the sticks next season following the arrival of experienced goalkeeper Ollie Martin. The 30-year-old joins the Hillmen following his departure from fellow North West Counties side West Isbury and Chorlton, where he made over 100 appearances and established himself as one of the most reliable stoppers in the division. You can read more about these stories and the rest of the day's news on our website, tamesideradio.com.
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1: Some outbreaks of rain in the north this evening. They'll be heavy at times before turning drier overnight. Cloud will reach southern areas, bringing coastal and hill fog, a low of 12 degrees Celsius.

today's best music, your favourite songs of all time. You are in the studio with Cameron Kennedy. It is your Drive Time show. I am with you for one more hour before it is the Rock Zone. That is, of course, our man, Alan Ovington, who is going to be bringing you 2 hours of the greatest rock tunes from all across the decades. Before we get there, though, it's our job to keep the energy high where we can. So, Joy Division, The Scripts, Deacon Blue, they're on the way. Mr. Mister with Broken Wings on the other side of this next one. Niall Horan inviting you to a dinner party.

0: Mr. Broken Wings there. 103.6 FM. Now, we do have Deacon Blue with Dignity, and we've got the man in the arena by the script, of course, the England game taking place. I've been told I'm not allowed to mention any scores on the off chance that there are some people who are waiting until they get home, recording the game, whatever it may be. So, just to save anyone from being disappointed or ecstatic or just ruining the whole thing for them, I will steer away from that. So we're going to go into a quick break. Deacon Blue, the script on the way.
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the script. A man in the arena there. Now we do have our headline updates. We do have our sports updates and business updates as well. The Four Seasons lined up with One a Night, a bit of a December 63. Miles Smith and Gold, Sam Fender and Olivia Dean with Rain Me In. They're all coming up. But before we do that, a classic from Joy Division, bringing Manchester music alive with Love Will Tear Us Apart Again. Makes me excited for the football season, this one.

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2: The Prime Minister's been accused of leaving defence spending in a mess. Tory leader Kemi Badenoch claims there's a £5 billion shortfall in Keir Starmer's plan. Three teenagers who were found guilty of rape but walked free from court should have been given custodial sentences. The Court of Appeal has criticised the original judge who gave them community orders instead. Two police officers who arrested student Henry Novak as he lay dying are being investigated for gross misconduct. And England have kicked off in their World Cup clash against DG Congo in Atlanta.
1: Tameside Radio Business News.
3: The Halifax brand is being scrapped after 173 years on British high streets, and all customer accounts will be rebranded to Lloyds over time. Lloyds Banking Group, which has owned Halifax since 2009, says there's nothing that customers need to do and they will be contacted about the changes. UK factory production has hit a 21-month high. It comes as companies stockpiled ahead of anticipated price rises and supply chain disruption following the Iran war. But fading intakes of new work meant that overall growth in the manufacturing industry slowed in June. Britain has maintained its position of one of the safest places in the world to work. An analysis by the Health and Safety Executive showed a continuing fall in the number of fatalities caused by work-related incidents. And we're being told to submit an energy meter reading with the energy price cap going up today. The average gas and electricity bill will rise by £221.
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Gold and Miles Smith there on Tameside Radio. Today's best music and your favourite songs of all time. Me and you, we're running out of time now, actually, because we are getting towards the end of the show. But Alan Overton is standing by, ready to bring you the Rock Zone.

Bruce Springsteen there, bringing the glory days, and that is all we have got time for. Thank you very much for spending your afternoon with me. I'll be back same time, same place tomorrow, bringing you yet another Drive Time show where we'll be playing you today's best music and your favourite songs of all time.

Hi there. Welcome to the Rock Zone. It's Alan Hovington here on 103.6 Tameside Radio, bringing you 2 hours of the best rock music, past and present. And we kick things off tonight with a song from a lady who's going to be playing at the Manchester Academy on Saturday, Joan Jett and the Blackhearts. I Hate Myself for Loving You. She's going to be playing at the Manchester Academy with support from the Meffs, a noisy punk rock duo from Essex. That song, I Hate Myself for Loving You, comes from Joan Jett's 1988 album Up Your Alley. It was the first single taken from that album. So tonight, my featured album comes from Masquerade. It's called Atomic Spies. I'll play two songs from that, one in the first hour of the show, another in the second. I've also got new music coming up from Robert John and the Wreck, Striper, Harsh, Blacklist Union with a collaborative cover. Also a song from Robin Beck's new album, a German artist called Lady Volcano, a live track from Lynch Mobs, yeah, a song from their new live album, and a cover of a Thin Lizzy song by the 69 Eyes, taken from their new EP. But my first piece of new music tonight is the brand new single from a 17-year-old singer-songwriter from Chesterfield. He's called Preston Bird, and this is a song called Lives for the Music.

taken from their debut album, Voices Unheard, which came out at the end of May. That's Jailer and Hate to See It End. A song about that moment you feel something slipping through your hands, when you know it matters, but you can't stop it. It's raw, it's honest, and it's about not following the crowd when everything in it says to go your own way. And at a time when so much modern music feels manufactured and disposable, the album Voices Unheard stands as a defiant statement. This is an album built to inspire arenas, unite generations, and reignite belief in rock music again. The band says that the album is everything that they are. It's about feeling lost sometimes, wanting freedom, wanting connection, and trying to find your place in the world. Jailer say that they grow up loving music that made people feel something real, and that's what they wanted this album to do. Voices Unheard by Jailer came out on the 29th of May. The song I played there was Hate to See It End. And before that, Chesterfield singer-songwriter called Preston Bird, who has made a huge breakthrough recently supporting the Ratons at their sold-out gig at Wembley Arena. And when he was asked about the gig, he said he couldn't put how it felt into words. Lives for the Music is the brand new single from Preston Bird. Now, Def Leppard are going to be playing the Co-op Live Arena next Monday, Monday the 6th of July. Also going to be support from Extreme there, one of the most successful rock acts from the 1980s and early 1990s. So a great excuse to go back into the archives and play you this from Def Leppard's debut album, On Through the Night, which came out in 1980. This is Rocks Off.

Def Leppard, Rocks Off, being played here on Tameside Radio's Rock Zone. It comes from their album On Through the Night, and I play that for anyone getting along to see Def Leppard and Extreme at the Co-op Live Arena in Manchester next Monday, Monday the 6th of July. It's Alan Ovington here with a mixture of blues rock, hard rock and heavy metal. Welcome to the Rock Zone. Coming up in a few minutes' time, my first selection from my featured album this week. It comes from the Finnish melodic metal veterans Masquerade. The album Atomic Spies came out on the 29th of May. I'll play you a song from that in a moment, a song called The Devil to Pay. But before that, brand new single from Striper, I'm All Right, I'm Okay, plays next. Stay tuned to Tameside Radio.

led by Kimmo Permicky. That's Masquerade and The Devil to Pay. It comes from my featured album Atomic Spies, Masquerade's sixth studio album, an album that skillfully blends elements of heavy metal, rock, AOR and power metal, delivering a diverse and above all truly welcome musical experience. The lyrics on the album take listeners from nuclear armament to personal inertia, from vigour to madness, dreams to oblivion, and into worlds of deep attachment and letting go, all without losing a sense of humour. Masquerade, Atomic Spies, is my featured album this week. Another track from that album coming up in the second hour of the show. And if you want to read a bit more, you can find my review of that album in this week's Tameside Reporter on Glossop Chronicle. It's also available on my website as well, therockzone.net. TheRockZone.net. And before the Finnish melodic metal veterans, I played you Striper with their powerful new single, I'm Alright, I'm Okay. That song reaffirms why Striper remain one of the most influential and enduring bands in Christian metal. Decades into their career, the band continues to balance their unmistakable message with a sound that's every bit as commanding, melodic, and relevant as ever. Their vocalist Michael Sweet says that that song is one for the old-school metalheads. He says it's a little bit 1985 mixed with a little bit 1991 and a sprinkle of 2026 on top. He says it's got all the qualities that you've come to expect from Striper, yet it blends in perfectly with the times we live in. It's a battle cry to stand strong and persevere no matter what, while believing you will be all right, you'll be okay. Striper, I'm all right. It's their new single. And the next song I'm going to play you comes from an album called The Very Best of Thin Lizzy, a compilation which came out in 1991, quite a few years after Phil Lynott's death. And the album featured this previously unreleased track. It's a track called Dedication, which was put together using an old 8-track demo recording of the song, originally recorded around 1981 to provide the bass and vocal lines, with some new guitar and drum parts added by Scott Gorham and Brian Downey. It's Thin Lizzy, Dedication.

0: Dedication, written by Lawrence Archer and Phil Lynott. As I said, it was first released on a compilation album called Dedication, The Very Best of Thin Lizzy, which came out in 1991. And I've got a Thin Lizzy cover coming up in the second hour of the show, taken from the brand new EP from the 69 Eyes. So listen out for that one. Blues rock, hard rock and heavy metal, that's what we concentrate on here on the Rock Zone. We do it every Wednesday night from 7, and it's repeated Friday night at 9. 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Two more new tracks to play this hour. I've got the new Blacklist Union single, Jackson, to play in a few minutes' time. Right after a track from the brand new live album from Lynch Mob, The Final Ride Live is the name of their new album, came out at the end of May. River of Love plays next. Keep it locked to 103.6.
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2: Thank you.

That's the new Blacklist Union single. It's Jackson, a bold reimagining of the Johnny Cash and June Carter classic, featuring Lorraine Lewis from Femme Fatale, formerly of Vixen, alongside Blacklist Union frontman Tony West. The release of that single also supports the upcoming Blacklist Union and Femme Fatale UK and Europe tour, where they're going to be appearing as special guests for Faster Pussycat. Blacklist Union and Jackson there, their latest single. And before that, I played you the legendary hard rock titans Lynch Mob, who have just released a new live album, The Final Ride. It follows the release of their ninth and final full-length studio album, Dancing with the Devil. This new live album, from which I played you the song River of Love, the album delivers a fully immersive live experience, meticulously recorded, mixed and mastered, ensuring some outstanding sonic clarity, whilst also preserving the raw, intense and immediacy of a true Lynch Mob performance. And the set list on the album is a powerful career-spanning journey, combining some cornerstone Lynch Mob classics with three iconic Dokken-era songs that remain inseparable from George Lynch's legacy. The Final Ride Live from Lynch Mob. It came out on the 29th of May. The song I played today was River of Love. Here on the Rock Zone, we play a selection of old and new hard rock and heavy metal tracks, with a handful of blues rock and melodic rock thrown in as well. If you'd like to read a bit more about some of the new releases which I play on the show, then you'll be interested to read my album review in the Tameside Report and Glossop Chronicle. There's also a longer list of album reviews which you can find on my website as well at therockzone.net, therockzone.net. So at this point in the hour, we turn our attention to the A to Z of rock. Yes, we're back this week looking at classic rock songs and album tracks beginning with the letter R. And the first comes from a man who's going to be playing at the Manchester Apollo next Tuesday the 7th of July. Sammy Hagar. Here he is with a cover of Bob Seger's Ramblin' Gamblin' Man.

It's Alan Ovington with the Rock Zone on Tameside Radio, taking a look at the A to Z of rock. This week, classic rock and album tracks beginning with the letter R. From 1986, I've just played you Bon Jovi, Raise Your Hands, and before that, Sammy Hagar with Rambling Gambling Man. And you can see Sammy Hagar at the Apollo next Tuesday. In fact, I'm going to be kicking off the A to Z of rock in the next hour with another Van Halen track featuring Sammy Hagar. And up to the news we go with another song beginning with the letter R, a song about a car. This is Rush and the Red Barchetta.

written by Bill Ward, Geezer Butler, Ozzy Osbourne and Tony Iommi. Black Sabbath there, and Snowblind. It comes from their album Black Sabbath Volume 4, which came out in 1972. In fact, that album was originally to be titled after that song, Snowblind. And if you like the music of Black Sabbath, then I can tell you that there's a tribute band called Sabbath Bloody Sabbath who are going to be playing the Lion's Den. That's on Deansgate in Manchester a week on Saturday. Saturday the 11th of July, Lion's Den. So, in about 20 minutes' time, I'll play you another song from my featured album this week, Atomic Spies from Masquerade. That's coming up after the new single from Robert John and the Wreck, a track from the new album from Harsh, and this from a German artist, performer and creator who's known for combining powerful feminine energy with rock movement and artistic expression. This is Lady Volcano and her new single, Biker to the Bone.

taken from Robert John and the Wrecks' new album, Wreckage Volume 3, which came out on the 28th of May. That is a song called Arroyo. It was built from a free-form rehearsal jam that quickly took on a life of its own. It began with a single phrase that sparks the song's driving chorus. And lyrically, it was inspired by what their guitarist Henry James describes as an image in Robert John's head of a lone traveller, but on a dry creek bed in which everyone and everything was out to get him. Drawn from the atmosphere of spaghetti westerns and an old Clint Eastwood film, Arroyo follows a shadowy figure moving through a brief moment full of darkness, danger and deception on a dry creek bed in the old Wild West. It's the brand new single from Robert John and the Wreck. And before that, I played you the German artist Lady Volcano, Biker to the Bone, a bass-driven rock track full of raw energy, attitude and freedom. It evokes the feeling of riding an old Harley knucklehead down an endless highway. It's a tribute to true biker spirit, rebellious, uncompromising and born for the road. Lady Volcano there, Biker to the Bone. If it's the first time you've heard the show, welcome along. If it's the first time you've tuned into Tameside Radio, great to have you with us. I'm Alan Ovington, here with The Rock Zone every Wednesday night from 7 and Friday night from 9, bringing you 2 hours of the best rock music, past and present. It is The Rock Zone, and if you'd like to get in touch with the show, if you'd like to spread the word about the show, then you can do so. 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You can also find me on Twitter at Tameside Rock. And if you mention the show on social media, please use the hashtag TheRockZone. So I've got another song from an album called Atomic Spies, my featured album this week, from Masquerade, a Finnish melodic metal band. A track from that called Everfrost to play in a few minutes' time, right after a song from the forthcoming album from Harsh. The album Feels comes out on the 3rd of July. A song called Forever Yesterday plays next. Stay tuned to Tameside Radio.

That band Harsh are the new rising stars in the French hard rock scene. Their songs and live shows strike with theatricality, paired with a rare sensitivity that forges a strong bond with the audience. They say that that song, Forever Yesterday, from their forthcoming album Fields, is about a love story that collapses under the weight of past scars. Torn between nostalgia and the desire for redemption, the song blends a bluesy banjo riff with an unexpected ballad atmosphere. It's a bittersweet journey about regret, hope, and the desire to be granted a new start. Forever Yesterday by Harsh. The album Fields comes out on Friday. And now I'm going to play you my second selection from my featured album this week. It comes from the Finnish melodic metal veterans Masquerade. Their new album, Atomic Spies, came out on the 29th of May. You can read my review of this album in the Tameside Reporter and Grosso Chronicle this week. And it's my featured album here on the radio show today. Masquerade and Everfrost is the name of this song.

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This is the time and the channel for the best mix of quality rock music. 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

That's the second track from Rush on this evening's show. I closed the first hour with Red Barchetta from their 1981 album Moving Pictures. Great album, that. Another great album, Hold Your Fire, features that song, Time Stands Still. It was another of their albums produced by Peter Collins. And again, it gave a bit more emphasis and prominence to Geddy Lee's multi-layered synthesizer work. Rush there, Time Stands Still. And before that, from my featured album this week, Atomic Spies from Masquerade, I played you Everfrost. Masquerade got together in 1998, and in its early days, the band operated under the name Unchained. In 2000, they changed the name to Masquerade, reflecting the roles and the masks people wear in

0: at Tameside Rock. A couple more new tracks to play on this evening's show. Another song from Robin Beck's new album, Living Proof, to play in a few minutes' time. Right after a cover from the 69 Eyes. The 69 Eyes are a Finnish rock band. They have a new EP out called I Survive. They have one foot in glam, another in goth. And the track I'm going to play for you next is a cover of a great Thin Lizzy song. The 69 Eyes and Cold Sweat plays next. Keep it locked to 103.6.
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That's a new song from the acclaimed rock vocalist Robin Beck, who's probably best known for her 1988 number one, First Time. Well, she's just released her 11th studio album. It's called Living Proof, and I'll play you that song from it, What a Night. It's a great album, blending some soaring melodies, modern production, and that classic AOR sensibility, capturing Robin at her most expressive and commanding. Great songs on the album like Love and Money and Trouble or Nothing showcase a perfect balance between some polished hooks and emotional intensity, whilst tracks like that song, What a Night, and Karma bring a vibrant radio-friendly edge without losing the depth or substance. Robin Beck and What a Night from her new album Living Proof. And before that, I played you the Finnish rock band The 69 Eyes and a song from their new EP, I Survive. It was a cover of Thin Lizzy's Cold Sweat. Yes, once you've survived the 80s rock scene, you become unstoppable. And the 69 Eyes are living proof of that. They were formed in Helsinki in 1989, and they're still going strong. They've actually got the same lineup 4 decades later. 69 Eyes there and their cover of Cold Sweat. It's Alan Ovington here with the Rock Zone, a mixture of blues rock, hard rock and a heavy metal. And at this point in the hour, this point in the show, we turn our attention to the A to Z of rock. This week we're looking at classic rock and album tracks, beginning with the letter R. Now I began the A to Z of rock in the first hour of the show with a song from Sammy Hagar. He's playing the Apollo in Manchester next Tuesday, 7th of July. I said I would kick off the A to Z in this hour with another song featuring him. Of course, he was Van Halen's vocalist from 1985 through to 1996. Here's a song written by Sammy Hagar, along with Alex Van Halen, Eddie Van Halen, and Michael Anthony. Van Halen's album For Unlawful Carnal Knowledge came out in 1991, and it featured this song, Right Now.

Talon Ovington with The Rock Zone here on Tameside Radio, taking a look at the A to Z of rock. This week, classic rock and album tracks beginning with the letter R. I've just played you Van Halen and Right Now, and I've got two more songs beginning with the letter R to close the show. Samson, Riding with the Angels, will play us out. After this from Saxon, Requiem, We Will Remember. Till next time, look after yourselves, take care.

Today's best music, your favourite songs of all time. It's that time of the week once more. It is your 80s show with me, Cameron Kennedy. Now, of course, England kicking off very, very soon. But that doesn't mean I'm not going to be here and give you some great 80s tunes where I can. We're going to start this week off in the prime time of 1987 with the one and only George Michael and a little bit of Faith.

0: 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Ooh, I gotta have faith. Because I gotta have faith. I gotta have faith.
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Ant music there. Adam and the Ants on Tame Side Radio. Great way to kick off the show. We've got loads coming your way. Some Billy Ocean, some Heart, Haircut 100. We've got Hall & Oates, Huey Lewis and the News, Bananarama, Will Powers, Kissing With Confidence is here on the other side of some Aha and the Living Daylights. This one doesn't get played. We don't play this one enough, do we? Good song, though.

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1: Háblame, único del mundo. 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

Fighting With Confidence, Will Powers on Tameside Radio. And now we are going to go into everyone's favourite Nanas. And by that I mean Bananarama. But what song are we going into is the question. Well, actually, we are going all the way back to 1984. And I hope he's still not waiting. Because it is Robert De Niro. He's waiting and he's talking Italian. He has been doing since 84. That's insanity.

Queen with I Want It All there on Tameside Radio. Today's best music, your favourite songs of all time, is the 80s show with me, Cameron Kennedy. Now, after having some Queen, we are going to go into what is probably the headline track of the 80s film, Back to the Future. Marty McFly, Doc Brown, causing havoc in the past and then the future. And then the future of the future, and then the extreme past. It's a very strange timeline when you look at all three films next to each other, innit?

You make my dreams come true. When it's Hall & Oates on Teo. God, I'm looking at the time. England around the corner. I'm a big World Cup guy, I'm sorry. So if you are here just to talk 80s music, I'm not today. I'm still here for...

That is Heart of Own on Tameside Radio. Now, looking at the time, we're getting towards the quarter to mark, which means we haven't got long in this first hour, but don't you worry about it, because we are going to be here with a second hour of pure 80s gold. This next one belongs to Suzanne Vega. And I am going to dedicate this one to someone who's ever so lovely and ever so nice to us here at Tameside Radio. I don't know what all four of me, but I feel like the name has escaped me, but I'm sure it's Christine Redfern. She sends letters to myself, to Maisie Mack, to Dave Sweetmore still. And she's, oh, this one's for you, Suzanne Vega.

Keep feeling fascination on Tameside Radio. That is the Human League there. And what we are going to do now is go into our triple play, because, of course, you're all wondering where it is. Well, we have got you sorted. Starting off with your man, Billy Ocean.

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2: England are through to the last 16 of the World Cup. In a game packed full of drama, they conceded an early goal from the DR Congo after just 7 minutes. But Harry Kane came to the rescue with two goals in the 75th and 86th minute. These fans are understandably delighted.
3: Normal England stressful situation, isn't it?
4: Yeah, we struggled at times and it's a bit of a slow pace of game, but we come through at the end.
5: Struggled first half, but then once have you got that one? There was only one winner, wasn't there?
6: Once we tap into the belief and the passion and the positive attitude, look at us, we're unstoppable.
2: The Three Lions will now play Mexico at the Azteca Stadium on Monday. Next, the row over defence spending has intensified. It's emerged a shortfall of £4.7 billion will need to be found in this autumn's budget to pay for the proposals. Lib Dem leader Sir Ed Davey and the PM clashed in the Commons over the costs.
7: Our national security requires the best possible missile defence system, but the funding in his plan for this falls dangerously short.
8: I would gently point out, before he carries on with any criticism of our plan, that he sat in a cabinet that cut defence spending by 22%.
2: Two police officers who arrested student Henry Novak are being investigated for gross misconduct. The probe will look at the officer's alleged failure to recognise the 18-year-old student needed urgent medical attention after being stabbed by Vikram Digwa. Serena Williams' hopes of reuniting with her older sister Venus at Wimbledon are in doubt. The pair are expected to play in the doubles, but Serena has picked up a knee injury after making a return to centre court on Tuesday. And tens of thousands of people have faced long waits to buy tickets to see the Bayeux Tapestry. The 11th century embroidery is going on display at the British Museum in September. More than 65,000 people joined the online queue when the first batch of tickets were released. That's the latest from Radio News Hub. I'm David Hall.
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2: A largely dry morning with sunny spells, windy in the northeast, cool in the northwest, warm in the southeast. A high of 26 degrees Celsius.
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Today's best music and your favourite songs of all time. It is your 80s show with me, Cameron Kennedy. We're into the second hour now, so if you are just joining us, you have missed some great tunes from the likes of Willpower, Bananarama, Heart, The Primitives, even Billy Ocean. So, you know, unfortunately for you, you have missed it, but fortunately for you, we've got 60 more minutes of great tunes. Tear for Fears on the way, Maxi Priest, Duran Duran, Salt and Pepper. We've even got some Fleetwood Mac and Diana Ross. Right now, though, we're going over to the Whisperers. Or the Whispers, should I say. And It's a Love Thing. Human Cry on the other side, Labour of Love. Hope you enjoy.

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1: Hue and Cry and Labour of Love there. Very, very, very good tune, that. Proper sing-along for me. We are going to take a trip now to 1981. Early doors when it comes to the 80s tracks that we do play. And we're going to have some Kool and the Gang. They've got Get Down on it. Tears for Fears, Mad World on the other side. Madonna, Diana Ross, Belinda Carlisle, all to come.

is there, Mad World on Tameside Radio. Now, I'd say we're going to slow it down. Because the lyrics are down there, but I don't mean slow it down because it's got a little bit of a beat to it. We are talking Maxi Priest, we are talking Wild World with Duran Duran on the other side of it.

The Reflex, Duran Duran there on Tameside Radio. We're now going to throw it over to one of the queens of the 80s, being Madonna. And we are going to go over to the named track on her third studio album of True Blue. Now, the best thing about True Blue is it was what she named the album after, but it's one of the only songs that didn't make number one on that. Made number three at absolute most.

sexy, sexy.

Salt and Pepper and Push It There on Tameside Radio. I love that one. It is. It puts a smile on my face every time. I know some people find it irritating. I definitely don't. Right. Electric Dreams, the film, did lay claim to this one, which, of course, is Together in Electric Dreams. Giorgio Moroder and Phil Oakey. One of the most recognisable songs from 80s television and films, you know what I mean? But such a great song. Timeless, if you will. Mm.

in there, Diana Ross. And now what we are going to do is go into our triple play and say goodbye for the evening. Thank you very much for spending it with me. The 80s show, back for more fun next week. It will be repeated on Wednesday. I'm going to get myself off and get to the Boozer to watch England versus Panama. But thank you very much for listening. I will see you next week. And if you want to catch me on Drive Time, make sure you're tuning in on Monday from 3 o'clock.